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0: Toto bi.
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1: Perhaps you know or not.
0: Oni ola kan.
1: You have a future.
0: Oni ogo kan.
1: You have a glory, man.
0: Oni aye kan.
1: You have a life,
0: si ogbodo mo soro.
1: That must be actualized.
0: Oluwa da e.
1: The Lord created you.
0: Tori ayeye kan.
1: Because of a certain celebration.
0: Eyan mi ti mo da.
1: It's not my people that I've made.
0: Mo da fun
1: ogo. I made them for my glory.
0: Won ni ko wa mi aye.
1: You were sent to shake the earth.
0: Mo de gbadua
1: fun. And I'm praying for you.
0: O ma mi aye.
1: Hey, now you shake the world.
0: To ba ni nkan kan nu aye.
1: If there's something in your life.
0: To duro bi gidiwo.
1: That stand as a hindrance.
0: To fi ni ri aye
1: mi. That will not make you to shake the earth.
0: Oluwa ko gba jade.
1: Hey, may you not push them out.
0: O n gbo mi bayi.
1: You are hearing me now.
0: Ma je mu lo ni so
1: fun. Come on, I should tell you.
0: Eleyin oni.
1: After today.
0: Idiwo aye re.
1: That hindrance in your life.
0: O pare forever.
1: Hey, may you rest forever.
0: Oni ogo ni o.
1: You are a glorious one.
0: Eni ogo.
1: You are a glorious person.
0: Ti aye ma celebrate.
1: That no one must celebrate.
0: So lati oni lo.
1: So from today.
0: Come rest celebrate.
1: Hey, now you be celebrating.
0: As a celebration.
1: Our 30th celebration.
0: Ko bale o.
1: Hey, may you see me.
0: Eyin abi amo.
1: All you parents.
0: Ko sin to da.
1: There's nothing better than for a parent to see their children and bless the benefit
0: of them. Celebrate lori e.
1: They celebrate over
0: him.
1: Can I pray? No matter
0: the number
1: of children,
0: o ma celebrate
1: lori e. Men celebrate over them.
0: Ki won je 20.
1: Even if they are 20, sir.
0: Tori oba ka wa ni village wa
1: ngba. The man in the village there.
0: O bi omo 102.
1: He had 102 children.
0: O ti e mo so awon omo loruko to ba ti so enikan tele.
1: He used to give that the name he has given that before.
0: Iya omo yen lo ma wa so pe sir.
1: The mother to know say
0: ada ti so eleyi tele. Awa ni Sarah 2.
1: Sarah 2.
0: Sarah 3.
1: Sarah 3.
0: Aka moruko.
1: He will just be kede.
0: Olorun lo kede be.
1: It's God that blessed him to that.
0: Mi o moye to bi.
1: I don't know how many you have.
0: Gbogbo won lo ma saye lori.
1: Now you celebrate over them.
0: Se awon obirin le ri gele.
1: How do you make and get your head here?
0: Ola.
1: Tomorrow.
0: Lori program yi.
1: On this same program.
0: Mo fe fi gele gbadura
1: fun gbogbo. How do you pray with your head here?
0: Tin ba ti bere adua
1: yen. When you start the prayer.
0: Igba kan wa te ma wegele.
1: There will be a time you put it on.
0: Lori radio yi
1: na. On this same radio program.
0: Lori internet
1: yi na. On the internet.
0: En te wa ni Facebook.
1: Don't jump Facebook.
0: I share kaku.
1: Share it everywhere.
0: Mo wa lori se ororo yen.
1: I'm still on that work of
0: anointing for celebration.
1: Ororo ku si ayeye.
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1: ri. David was never celebrated.
0: Afojo ti woli anointing.
1: On the prophet anointing.
0: Aya gabale masada. 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
1: se. Because the anointing on you is not activated.
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1: God has said get oil in your head.
0: 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Ti won invite.
1: That you invite.
0: E wa ororo se.
1: Get an oil.
0: Gbesi di radio.
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1: 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So watch us on TV.
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0: Mo fe sise
1: wo ni. I want to do prophetic on it.
0: Oluwa so fun mi pe.
1: The Lord told me.
0: Samuel yo.
1: Samuel.
0: Samuel.
1: Samuel,
0: lo gbe awon eyan mi dide.
1: Go and elevate me.
0: Bi mo se ran Samuel woli.
1: The same way I sent prophet Samuel.
0: Si Saul.
1: To Saul.
0: Ti mo ran si David.
1: And to David.
0: Ati si Israel.
1: And to Israel.
0: Be ni mo ran iwo
1: Samuel.
0: Si orilede agbaye.
1: To global nations.
0: Gbogbo omo ologo ni
1: kan. All glorious ones.
0: Tan ba ti jise fun eri.
1: What have you seen message?
0: Oni ogo.
1: That you are glorious.
0: Won jise fun eri.
1: You were told.
0: Oni ola.
1: That you have a future.
0: Akoko yi.
1: This time.
0: Oni dororo kan.
1: You need an oil.
0: Eni.
1: Today.
0: Ni ojo pe.
1: Is it today?
0: Si an lo si fagba.
1: That be visiting fagba.
0: Gbogbo yi ti e wa.
1: Those of you.
0: Ni Ogun state.
1: That are in Ogun state.
0: Lagos state.
1: Eko.
0: Oyo state.
1: Oyo state.
0: Anywhere to sum Eko. E dide leni.
1: Arrest today o.
0: Two service.
1: Is the magic parade.
0: In Lagos.
1: Ni Eko.
0: The first one.
1: Akoko.
0: Ago meje laaro.
1: 7 a.m. this morning.
0: Si ago kan
1: san. For 1 p.m.
0: Ni lon lo bust.
1: Lon lo bust.
0: To ba je nton ta oja.
1: If you are a business person.
0: Oni business.
1: You have your own personal
0: business. Abo ni business.
1: Or you have businesses.
0: Abo joni si owo.
1: Or you are a worker.
0: Abi ojo oga l'office.
1: Or you are a boss in the office.
0: Fibito ba wa lele.
1: Live where you are today.
0: Only reason.
1: There's something for you.
0: Tori pe.
1: Because.
0: Ojo ayo re de.
1: Your day of joy has
0: come. Mo n gbadua.
1: I pray.
0: O ma layo.
1: Hey, now you have joy.
0: O ma layo.
1: You will have joy.
0: Eyin Abuja.
1: Abuja.
0: Ola ni o.
1: Tomorrow.
0: E pe gbogbo ilu o.
1: Invite everybody.
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1: Invite everybody. everyone.
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1: After 7-7 program.
0: Aye ni Maza, Oluwa ran mi lo.
1: The Lord is sending me.
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1: I'll give up this money.
0: Ni Ale.
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0: Maku 20,000. Emi Oluwa wipe, woli, mo fẹ so won dankan.
1: I want to make them
0: come. Nkan be nu ororo yen o.
1: There's something that oil.
0: E wo gba tawon yen fi sori lakure.
1: I want to put your head in Abuja.
0: E wo ya won laisan.
1: Look at all the sick.
0: Si won sare ti de.
1: Heal this time.
0: E lo di pepe yin.
1: Go straight to your altar.
0: Hallelujah meje.
1: Seven hallelujah.
0: Ogo meje.
1: Glory seven times.
0: Osana.
1: Osana seven times.
0: Ati
1: life seven times.
0: Oluwa wipe,
1: the Lord says,
0: o fẹ gbe o si oke.
1: He want to lift you up.
0: Ju bo se wa lo.
1: Beyond where you are.
0: Ta lo fẹ goke.
1: How many want to get to the top?
0: Ta lo fẹ dide.
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0: Melo hallelujah.
1: Seven hallelujah.
0: One, two, three, four.
1: Hallelujah. Hallelujah. 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
0: Koju si ona
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0: Iye.
1: 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Iye, iye, iye, iye, iye, iye.
0: Otiye.
1: Hey, man, you leave.
0: Majem lo sobe.
1: Covenant said so.
0: Otiye.
1: You leave.
0: Egba dua.
1: Pray.
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1: Have I been on your feet?
0: Ephesians 6:12.
1: He weapons only confess.
0: He said, "Je."
1: He will wrestle not.
0: Tabi anara.
1: Against flesh.
0: Lamba
1: jakadi.
0: Ephesians. Ephesians chapter 6. Verse 12.
1: Ko
0: said, "Je."
1: He will wrestle not.
0: Tabi anara.
1: Against flesh.
0: Lamba jakadi. O wa kai awon ta nbaja.
1: You have got to lose those abilities.
0: Now, o le ma gbe aye.
1: You may live in the world.
0: Ko ro pe o ti ri aye.
1: You think you have space already.
0: Sugba ki aye mo ti fe laye.
1: But you are not giving your space yet.
0: Nitori pe o ra aye ti
1: wo. Because you do not have time for them.
0: Awon kankan be to gbudo se.
1: This is just the
0: to raye nu aye.
1: You have space in
0: your own. Raye fun.
1: You must have time for that.
0: Eni ba raye lo raye.
1: If you have time, you have the space.
0: Egba dua.
1: Pray.
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0: verse 9 ogo ile keyin
1: is that the glory of the latter house
0: yoju saju
1: shall get that the
0: father Oluwa ju bi bo se jiya
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0: je ki nje oro
1: let me enjoy
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1: anything you work in the morning
0: to gbo adua
1: and you don't pray you don't hear
0: sulale
1: how you want to sleep at night
0: ti o gbo adua
1: and you did not pray
0: aye re complete
1: your life is not complete sir
0: mi o wa si lati entertain
1: you
0: mo wa fun e ni adua
1: I have to give you
0: to fi serere
1: to make you prosper
0: baba mi
1: my father
0: emi mi
1: holy ghost
0: lati oni
1: lo from today
0: gbogbo bi mo se ji alaye
1: more than I have suffered in life
0: eje ma joro
1: ju be lo oyo
0: oyo oyo Baba,
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1: More than you have suffered.
0: Talo sami.
1: Amen, amen.
0: O ma joro.
1: Hey, now you enjoy.
0: Mina kale mazada biadasa.
1: Thank you, sir.
0: Mugbadua.
1: I pray.
0: Jubi aye se gan o.
1: More than what has spoke to you.
0: O ma tan jubi.
1: Hey, now you will shine.
0: Mo so tele ni.
1: I prophesy.
0: Ni tori mo ni Olorun.
1: Because I have God.
0: Eya ma akale marusiada. Gbogbo eyi te ti sesin ri.
1: All of you that have been disgraced before.
0: E pada sayeye.
1: Hey, now you will celebrate.
0: Ilu ti emi o ti ri owo le san gba kan.
1: That same time we had no money for house rent.
0: La plan biggest estate.
1: He said we are not planning our
0: business. Olorun lo se o.
1: It's God's doing.
0: Ati awon companies.
1: And some companies.
0: Eh, ati anu.
1: And mercy.
0: Aye,
1: oh, thank you,
0: Father. Sorry, ibiti o fe de laye.
1: Where you wish to get in life?
0: Niru iti to nja o.
1: The type of storm you are seeing, determine it.
0: Ogun to nja yi.
1: That battle you are fighting, sir.
0: Lo so po tobi.
1: Tells us how big you are.
0: Mo ngba dua.
1: I pray.
0: Revelation 3:8.
1: Iwe fi orike ten
0: seconds. Oni ilekun ti won ni leti mo.
1: Is there a gate door that cannot be shut?
0: Ni mo pase bayi.
1: I decree it right now.
0: O si fun e.
1: Hey, man, open for you.
0: So kwe baba.
1: Say, Father.
0: E si ilekun fun mi.
1: Open door for me.
0: Ti enikan o leti.
1: That no man can shut.
0: You'll
1: be good to afro.
0: Lost your to
1: left and right.
0: But you coin like
1: in prayer. You don't sit down to pray.
0: You move around.
1: Why am I locking in?
0: Did they not bed your guy? Did them be told?
1: Stand up and
0: sit. Lost out to Sosi.
1: Move to left and right.
0: Lord quite yes.
1: That's in the name of Jesus.
0: In Lakuti and the Kakolet.
1: Hey,
0: man, see you.
1: Oh, yeah.
0: Il a coûté au sexe. Machi.
1: Machi.
0: Machi. 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
1: Machi.
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0: Oluwawa.
1: Amen.
0: Anoint your oil.
1: Anoint your head with oil.
0: Ain't 30 ni ororo.
1: You that don't have oil yet.
0: 30 wasile.
1: I you have got it.
0: Pray lori e.
1: Pray on it.
0: Bo se nwo mi e.
1: As you watch it.
0: Wa ororo kan.
1: Get an oil.
0: Fi anoint your oil.
1: You to anoint your
0: head. Any oil.
1: Ororo je
0: o. Wa so pe ororo Oluwa wa lori.
1: You said the anointing of God is upon me.
0: Gbogbo fa.
1: Every arrow.
0: Idadu ati ifaseyin.
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0: E ma jade lara.
1: Out of my body.
0: E ma jade.
1: Out.
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0: Jade.
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1: Eyin ofe ma jade.
0: Jade.
1: E ma jade.
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1: Jade.
0: Out. Out. Out. Out. Out.
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1: Ibo.
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1: Out.
0: E ma jade.
1: Out.
0: Gbogbo fa.
1: Dola.
0: E ma jade.
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0: Jade.
1: Jade.
0: E ma jade.
1: Jade.
0: Oya.
1: Jade,
0: Papa,
1: Jade,
0: Jade,
1: Jade,
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1: e. You need to make a stand.
0: 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Mo pase lowo.
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0: Ori ofe.
1: Grace.
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1: lo. Instead better your mate.
0: Ko bale o.
1: Hey, man come upon you.
0: E gbadua.
1: Please pray.
0: Oluwa.
1: Lord.
0: Leni.
1: Today.
0: E silekun lori agbaye fun mi.
1: Open for me global door of benefactors.
0: Hey.
1: Global door of
0: a Kali Museum Daya.
1: Olori Agbaye.
0: Olori Agbaye.
1: Global door of
0: benefactors. 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
1: I don't want small benefactors.
0: Olori Agbaye.
1: Global benefactors.
0: From the left.
1: Lord.
0: From the right.
1: Losi.
0: Somebody can just pick you
1: up. I don't care. Control like be
0: when Thomas say
1: that this thing you are good at.
0: Offer support.
1: I want to support it.
0: That is life.
1: Aye,
0: Kedua.
1: And you know,
0: Olori Agbaye.
1: Global benefactor.
0: Olua Sira Kumafu.
1: Lord, don't put their door for me.
0: Glory to Jesus.
1: Aye, the
0: name of Olori Agbaye.
1: Olua
0: Sira Kumafu.
1: Oh, my hands.
0: My hands.
1: Begin to prosper.
0: My passion.
1: Begin to decree.
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0: Emi awoli.
1: Spirit of prophets.
0: Ko gbe indide.
1: And I bless you.
0: Eyin are Ekiti.
1: Ekiti indiji.
0: E ma reti woli.
1: The expectant of the prophets.
0: Ni next week.
1: By next week.
0: Mo bere visitation.
1: I'm beginning that visitation.
0: After 777.
1: Lenin 777.
0: Ni Eko.
1: In Lagos.
0: Lenin.
1: Today.
0: Lola.
1: Tomorrow.
0: Abuja.
1: It will be Abuja.
0: Next week.
1: Osatombo.
0: Ekiti.
1: Ekiti local.
0: Mo se lo ni.
1: That's how
0: we pray. Mo gbadura.
1: I pray.
0: E ti won ni o seri fun.
1: You that is not testimony for me.
0: E gba eri.
1: Testimony.
0: And you want to call what
1: you know that they folded your head.
0: Yes,
1: I cannot you get this again.
0: Hello, my second.
1: Hey, man, you to do
0: me. Yeah, Kadia,
1: the name of
0: Lost and Kanla.
1: Hey, man, to get
0: Lost and Kanla.
1: Hey, man, to
0: get Lost and Kanla. Lost and Kanla. Lost and Kanla. Lost and Kanla. In the name of Jesus. So, what are you doing?
1: Say, as from today,
0: who presents and Kanla?
1: I begin to do big things.
0: In the name of Jesus.
1: In the name of Jesus.
0: Why we are all your
1: rebels? Let that hand your head.
0: So, what are you
1: doing? Oh, Lord.
0: Elle disappointment si ko lara.
1: Just disappointment out of me.
0: Elle failure jaje.
1: Just failure out of me.
0: Loruko Jesus.
1: In the name of Jesus.
0: Amen.
1: Amen.
0: Deuteronomy 28.
1: You tell me again, Deuteronomy
0: verse 12.
1: Esther Kejila.
0: I will bless the works of your hands.
1: Your work.
0: What your work?
1: Spread your hands.
0: Say
1: what
0: lo nse.
1: What is your work?
0: Oluwa.
1: Oh Lord.
0: Say ranse mi.
1: My ministry.
0: Bless it.
1: Bless it.
0: Daruko se ti.
1: Mention your work.
0: Ko si se ti o ni dide o.
1: There's no work without you.
0: Eyin ti o gba ball.
1: Even footballers.
0: Eyin ta nwe.
1: Don't that
0: Eyi ten taja.
1: God has said.
0: E daruko se.
1: Let show your work.
0: Oluabukun se
1: owo. Lord bless this work of my
0: hands. My ministry, Lord bless my ministry.
1: Ise ranse mi Oluabukun.
0: Bless my destiny.
1: Bukunpun ya jowo mi.
0: Bless my career.
1: Bukunpun ise mi.
0: In Jesus.
1: Amen.
0: Eyin ara Canada.
1: God of being Canada.
0: Eyin ara UK.
1: God of being UK.
0: Ki o to the birthday mi.
1: Before the prophet's birthday.
0: Mo nbo.
1: He will be coming.
0: Mo se kakri city.
1: I am going from city to city.
0: Mo gbe 777
1: wa nibo. I am bringing that 777
0: Lord
1: to your place.
0: Eri congratulations.
1: That the spirit of congratulations.
0: Oh, celestial.
1: Hey, man,
0: in the name of Jesus.
1: Hey,
0: in the name of Jesus.
1: Hey,
0: kwa wele riwa.
1: Big up testifiers.
0: Yeah, but you.
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2: Only kill us a passport to be Pemu boy by Jew, Pelagba alone.
3: So for Losu, Osu Woloda.
2: Only Jew, I do that. No, you go there.
3: More than Jew, what you are in the movie. Did they care? Hallelujah, Major.
4: Hallelujah. Hallelujah. Hallelujah. Hallelujah. Hallelujah. Hallelujah. Hallelujah.
3: The
1: key that elevates people.
3: Sorry, I'm worried. Come on.
1: There are some testimonies.
3: My mama did not
1: visit
3: them.
1: I definitely want to revisit them.
3: Because of good
1: news that's coming.
3: Today, I be a mother in law. Where
1: is that? Because of people
3: that have brought up this testimony again.
1: Those children think I'm giving you tears.
3: Am I ready, Lord?
1: Yeah, now
3: you will
1: laugh
3: about it. I told us that.
1: One key that brings about good news.
3: Whatever you are
1: doing,
3: be
1: persistent.
3: They call it consistency. Now, 1 Corinthians, chapter 9, verse 27. Kilo so.
1: Shugban. Emi para mi loju.
3: Mo para mi loju.
1: Mo si mu wa sabe teriba.
3: Pipe.
1: Timothy wa su pa won elomi ro.
3: Timothy se fun yin.
1: Nitori ohunkohun. Ki emi ti kara mi ma se di.
3: O ti fi church e jeri.
1: You have testified about your church.
3: O ti fowo gba yan pa wole.
1: You have posted about your prophet.
3: O ti so nipa adua re.
1: You have told them of the prayers.
3: Ko ye ke pada fi o se
1: yen. Yes, you not let them mock you.
3: Iyen lo gbodo wa leni.
1: That guy must be dead today.
3: Eyin ti e wa le ko
1: yin. Those in Lagos.
3: Ti e ti paru Olorun authority tele.
1: God of authority.
3: Since yesterday,
1: I
3: want people
1: to remember
3: the,
1: what God has done.
3: I
1: want
3: him
1: to do
3: it.
1: I think God must
3: now talk about it.
1: If you have not had your own testimony,
3: send it.
1: Keep sending
3: 081
1: to 081
3: 123
1: 123
3: 2
1: in five places.
3: 081 123 123
1: in five places.
3: Hey,
1: man, you need this thing I call consistency.
3: Ati discipline.
1: Ati
3: kodo sofura.
1: You need to set yourself. I will not come back until I get my
3: so leni
1: today,
3: Lagos State.
1: Hey, go.
3: Oni second.
1: It's your turn, oh.
3: Gbogbo aye to ku.
1: Add the other ones.
3: Join wa.
1: Join us
3: online.
1: Online.
3: Awon ijebu ode.
1: Ijebu ode.
3: Awon na ni prayer laaro.
1: Your other prayer this morning.
3: Ni ijebu ode. Loroke wa.
1: At our mountain.
3: Ni ijari.
1: At ijari.
3: At include ijebu ode.
1: We have included ijebu ode.
3: Na movement wa.
1: In our movement.
3: Ni next week.
1: From next week.
3: Egbo de tambo.
1: We hear the date.
3: Mo pase.
1: I decree.
3: Eni ti orogo lori.
1: Don't I never used to do it before.
3: O ma ri ogolo.
1: Hey, man, you shall use your glory.
3: Abekuta na wa nbe.
1: Abekuta too.
3: I, Sagam now.
1: Sagam also.
3: Ogun State in Meteta.
1: All of them Ogun State.
3: I'm a dear don't
1: we will touch every
3: but Jokan, I'm a lo Meteta.
1: It's in a day we visit all
3: we give every state one day.
1: Where they have
3: to be
1: like Lagos today now.
3: Aro.
1: In the morning.
3: Fagba.
1: It is Fagba.
3: Ale.
1: At night.
3: Ikoroju.
1: Ikoroju.
3: Ola.
1: Tomorrow.
3: Abuja.
1: It's Abuja.
3: At Bobo North.
1: And all northern states.
3: One Mark Pade.
1: They will join us.
3: Labuja.
1: At Abuja.
3: Ne area 1.
1: Area 1.
3: Ni Waju O Secretariat.
1: In front of that O Secretariat.
3: Ipade ti o ni se pelu 777
1: is the program that has to do with
3: 777
1: once yet
3: ororo e kan lo mo njade
1: lo that comes out once yet
3: omi e kan lo
1: dun ni what that once yet
3: mo ngbadua fun
1: I pray for you
3: o ma de lele
1: hey now you get your promise
3: o de ma sere in the name of Jesus in the name of Jesus so pe ko si wahala fun
1: me there's no problem for me
3: ko si si eru fun me
1: there's no fear for me
3: o ti ri ogo mi
1: lo I use my glory
3: loruko Jesus
1: in the name of Jesus
3: ti won ba ti fun ni eri
1: after this testimony
3: come round up
1: we come to round up
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3: e patan fun Jesus And that is true. Okay, I tell you, Balena, where it is.
5: You are the rest of mine. What do you mean? You are not going to be able to do it. First program, second. Third round, but you are not going to be. After that, last year, October, let me be. I work for law. I'm the landlady. Uncle Ruajadi. My job is to make sure that law is not broken. You are not going to be able to do it. Ah. How long are they
3: going to
5: be able to do it? Risi nule ara mi mo wa ni duro mi eyin CBN
3: ni duro mi
5: ben
3: ni bi in the next 3 months
5: Lord, better city.
3: I prophesy every one of us we will have big things to testify. Oh, Danny Buku.
6: Oh,
3: my God. Oh, Danny Buku. Oh, dear Lord. Number 4. My born.
6: Be obedient.
3: Obedience is the key.
6: He got the conqueror.
3: Isaiah 119.
6: Isaiah 119.
3: Be one by fair.
6: If they are willing
3: so born.
6: And obedient,
3: oh,
6: they will eat the good of the land.
3: Deuteronomy 28. Look, I need 1:14.
6: From verse 1 to 14.
3: This is a serious matter.
6: Oh, don't let me.
3: Oluwani ko sent on gummy.
6: The Lord said, don't hire me.
3: So, when you was a good nice
6: man. He will not heal from sickness.
3: Boy, born.
6: But be obedient.
3: Psalm 113.
6: Psalm 113.
3: Someone else.
6: He went before God.
3: Oh, see, we about 1,000.
6: And he gave 1,000
3: cows.
6: 1,000
3: cows.
6: 1,000 cows.
3: Hey,
6: Garuba. 1,000
3: cows. Only one person. Oh, 1,000 cows.
6: 1,000 cows.
3: Sorry, Lenny.
6: Today, sir.
3: But by 1,000 naira.
6: Even if it's 1,000 naira.
3: You have capacity
6: that you can handle.
3: I won't come back.
6: There are some.
3: If I want car, 100,000.
6: They can give up 100,000.
3: Toriye, toyi.
6: For this
3: one, oh,
6: it is getting bigger.
3: I want to make
6: God knows.
3: Oh, Jojuma.
6: Every day.
3: Land fessy.
6: We are lagging for a
3: month. Oga.
6: My brother. Whatever I do today,
3: you multiply.
6: Hey,
3: by Furugme.
6: The
3: by Kore.
6: And how
3: does
6: that work?
3: I pray for you.
6: Every city is up today.
3: Your beer
6: is up.
3: In the name of
6: Jesus.
3: Oh, I can't number.
6: Right now, this account is
3: missing.
6: Right now.
3: 09 09 7000 7000 32 32 15 15 15 15 15 15 15 15 15 15 15 15 15 15 15 15 15 15 15 15 15 15 15 15 15 15 15 15 15 15 15 15 15 15 15 15 15 15 15 15 15 15 15 15 15 15 15 15 15 15 15 15 15 15 15 15 15 15 15 15 15 15 15 15 15 15 15 15 15 15 15 15 15 15 15 15 15 15 15 15 15 15 15 15 15 15 15 15 15 15 15 15 15 15 15 15 15 15 15 15 15 15 15 15 15 15 15 15 15 15 15 15 15 15 15 15 15 15 15 15 15 15 15 15 15 15 15 15 15 15 15 15 15 15 15 15 15 15 15 15 15 15 15 15 15 15 15 15 15 15 15 15 15 15 15 15 15 15 15 15 15 15 15 15 15 15 15 15 15 15 15 15 15 15 15 15 15 15 15 15 15 15 15
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1: Ogori Abuja.
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1: So box say iye to ba ni.
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0: ojumo oni tun mo oye alaafia la kidere loju orun onise owo nrerin muse onisowo nfeyin laaro kutu be lara onise ijoba n gba yagi yagi tori ba meji ko 32 fm ni won gbo 94.9 ojo ayo loni
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We're broadcasting live from Laughter House, Premier Hill, Mokola, Ibadan. It's great to have you join us. This is the Papers Review, where we bring you the headlines coming out of the papers this morning. We'll also do the analysis of the headlines for you and take your reactions as well. My name is Kenny Durutilu. I have the pages of the Punch newspaper, the Premium Times, the Daily Post, the Daily Trust, the Nation newspaper, amongst a bunch of papers that we'll be touching this morning. We'll start off from the front page of the Punch newspaper.

Major stories of the pond, 2027 elections, six legal hurdles before INEC. That's the major one. 2027 elections, six legal hurdles before INEC. 1.3 billion naira fraud. PH Refinery XMD gets 150 million naira bill. Blackouts in Lagos, Oshun over transmission failures, flooding. Drug menace fuels insecurity, stalls development, federal government warns. Federal government begins PHC rehab rollout to boost community care. Senate clears customs 1.3 trillion naira spending, 11 trillion naira revenue plan. Oil tops $80 as Trump reignites Iran tensions. APC opposition clash over obese safety allegation. Rising prices threaten Nigeria's poverty reduction gains. IMF. 100 naira notes still legal tender, says CBN.

Over to the Premium Times newspaper, lawmakers ask Nigerian government to halt rehabilitation of repentant terrorists. EFCC arraigns ex-Port Harcourt refinery boss for money laundering. Reps in rowdy session over bid to summon Tinubu to explain poor budget implementation. NCAA warns National Assembly proposed funding cuts could threaten aviation safety. Senate rejects motion to probe 1.3 trillion billion naira vote for so-called PFIPC in 2026 budget. House of Rep probes 1.3 billion naira vote to phantom PFIPC. Some other stories here. Fake agency scandal. Adeyemi says he's unsure of Gbajabiamila's role. Fake agency scandal. Adeyemi says he did not prepare budget included in 2026 Appropriation Act. Police arrest 135. Suspected cultists recovered 26 firearms in Lagos raids.

We'll take stories out of Vanguard now. PFIPC, I'll give documents to DSS, police, ADME. IMF, rising cost of essentials to push more Nigerians into poverty. Defense Minister, to troops, shoot terrorists, don't wait for orders. Elsewhere, from the Vanguard, I might not be alive to contest Peter Obi. Naira appreciates to 1,400 Naira per dollar in parallel market. PFIPC, I'll give documents to DSS police. I'll take this one. Lagos rescues unconscious pregnant woman, hands mother, baby to Plateau government. Federal government reaffirms commitment to fighting drug cartels, expanding rehabilitation services. NMA secures bail for Professor Martin Agagi after DSS arrest over alleged economic crime. Supreme Court goes fully digital, ditches paper records to curb tampering. Police CP engages Afro community on security issues.

Rep session turns rowdy as Abbas stops bid to invite Tinubu. Kano people not xenophobic. Kwakwanto rejects Modu Sheriff's dismissal of Obi's northern appeal. ADC-ICPC clash over El Rufai's hospital visit, detention conditions. Major stories, major headlines there from the Vanguard newspaper. From the Daily Post, farmers face bandit taxes as insecurity threatens food production in northern Nigeria. Notorious wanted bandit Abubakar Usman captured in Delta Forest. U.S. military strikes 90 targets in Iran. All the stories here from the Daily Post. Osun AAC Guba candidate calls for sweeping reforms in Nigeria's political system. Rivers 2027 court dismisses suit against NDC, clears way for Lulu Briggs. Kano APC denies Kwakwansia's claim of massive defection. Ogun NDC dismisses reports disowning Oguntigbe, backing Jimmy Lawal. ADC picks Aminu Ringim as Jigawa deputy governorship candidate. 2027, Tinubu is tired. I'm not desperate to be president. Peter Obi.

Journalist Zainab's arrest linked to my bill process, not drone, Shawore, counters DSS. El-Rufai granted bill with terms not viable. Wife cries out. We'll take this one as well. Abuja's transformation mirrors Nigeria's renewed hope agenda. Tinubu. We'll take stories from the Daily Trust newspaper now. North must unite against banditry. Terrorism, Sultan. Serial liar, presidency debunks Obi's death threat claim. Sultan, North must unite against banditry. Already took that. We'll take another one here. 270 taxes, levies burden oil producers amidst push for increased output. Cocoa crisis, why youths are abandoning Ondo's golden crop. Honorable Saeed Musa Abdullahi, hosts NRCMD, Dr. Kaede Pefa, CCECC on Barrow Inland Port Rail connectivity. Other stories, Peter Obi, I might be killed before 2027. Election. Reps in rowdy session over bid to summon Tinubu. PFIPC scandal. I spoke with Baja through late Tanimola, says Adeniyi.

0: This Daily Trust headline says a court remands a lecturer who accused Katsina of sponsoring bandits to Hajj. I'll take a few stories out of the nation before we go on a commercial. Senators, reps differ on fake agency. Tinubu urges Senate to confirm Yuguda as AMCON board chair. Lagos Assembly backs state police, seek stronger safeguards, and 2027 submit Olawekpo Ashim's name to INEC now, accord members tell leaders. We'll take a pause for some commercials. When we come back, it'll be time for the analysis of the headlines on the paper's review this morning. Please stay with us.
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0: too.
1: Right. Let's start off with this one. Defense Minister commissioned security vehicles, orders troops to shoot terrorists on site. That's out of the Daily Trust. Addressing security personnel, the Defense Minister said troops deployed to operational areas have a responsibility to confront criminal elements immediately without waiting for further directives. I'll take a quote from him. I want to reiterate this to all members of the armed forces and security forces. Once you are deployed, do not wait for any order from anybody to shoot any bandit or any terrorist. I want to make that very loud and clear. Anybody who refuses to shoot or kill any bandit or terrorist in the name of his waiting for an order will treat you like a bandit. That's from the defense minister. Let's have your thoughts on this shoot on site order from the defense minister, Doctor.
0: Well, we may say that we are reacting to the challenge before us. I think there's a need for caution so that we don't subject the order we are giving to probable abuse. How do you identify bandits? A terrorist. Probably you could say in the course of engagement. Well, what about the situation where the man you have given another decided to abuse that order? By the way, there is an international rule of engagement in this kind of situation. I don't think we should depart from that protocol. There's nothing wrong if you are fighting a war for you to bring down your enemy. The caution must be taken that you have actually clearly identified the person that is defined as an enemy, so that the man who is not your enemy may not be, you know, categorized as such.
1: You're saying the defense minister is a bit... Would you say a bit rash here with this directive? Is that what you're saying?
0: Exactly. Because when you say, if you don't shoot a bandit or a terrorist, you'll be classified as such. How do you draw the line? It's important. What if you are able to arrest that bandit or a terrorist? How do we classify you? So if you are saying everybody must be killed, how do you want to gather intelligence for you to be able to, you know, make other plans, for you to win the war you are fighting? So we still need some of them alive. But when you say you should shoot on sight and you are shooting to kill, I mean, shooting to disarm, to incapacitate, is different from shooting to kill. Shooting to kill means you are passing an instantaneous judgment, and you may not be absolutely right all of the time in such a situation.
1: All right, this one here, Peter Obi, excuse me, I might be killed before 2027 election. The presidential candidate of the NDC for the 2027 general election, Peter Obi, has said that he may not be alive to contest the next presidential election, alleging that the federal government is systematically frustrating his activities and targeting opposition figures. Take a quote from him. Not even a candidate. I might not even be alive. I'm telling you, every single thing I do for a living, this government is frustrating it, deliberately so, everything. So there's even a possibility, if they have the opportunity, I'll not be alive. Doctor, we have a leading opposition figure here framing the elections in terms of a personal fight for survival. Is that something that's concerning for you, or do you think he's blowing things out of proportion?
0: I think we have to be concerned, because we are resorting to a extreme where we're saying everything is fine in war. I do not see the election as a war. I do not see it as a do or die affair. So our politicians have to be careful. They have to bring in caution, because whatever they say, whatever we do, they are supporters. They are followers. They are people who believe in whatever they are, you know, standing for. So if any peradventure anything could happen, what we say? So if you have genuine reason to be concerned, I think it's better we make it open and then seek appropriate means of addressing such concern. When we are becoming emotional, we have to be careful in that. If government is interested in killing, how many people will government kill because of an election? So there are, because he said every means of his livelihood.
1: No.
0: If you have genuine concern, there are quarters that should, you know, take the matter to, rather than, you know, becoming emotional. It's a weighty allegation to say he might not live to see the election. It's a weighty allegation, and we have to be very careful so that we don't heat up the polity more than the temperature is currently in.
1: Well, the president, he has said that Peter Obi is a serial liar, is playing the victim, and is an attention seeker. Is that something that you align with too?
0: Well, the government has every right to bring up a defense. So that's their own perspective of him. But what he has said, it might be important for government to give that assurance that nothing untoward will happen to him. I mean, you can't just say he's a serial liar or he's an attention seeker or whatever. It could be in their own perception. But what he has said requires that, I mean, there should be something more from government rather than, you know, being political with him.
1: Doctor, how do you respond to something like this? You were talking about him not heating up the polity with a statement like this. But if your life is in risk, how does a Peter Obi in this situation come out to say something like this without escalating things?
0: There should be specific mention. It shouldn't just be a blanket allegation. I see it as a blanket allegation. There must be specificity in what he's saying, so that if anybody wants to come to his side, we know from which direction we are coming from. If he just said that he may not live to see the election, in what way? Is it that they want to assassinate him? Is it that they want to crumble his means of livelihood? Is they want to choke him politically, or what? We should know all of this. We know that at one point in time, we may have made mistakes. There's no doubt about that. And I see that probably there's frustration on the side of Peter Obi, particularly from his political journey, you know, within the contemporary time. Moving from Labour to ADC and from ADC to NDC and the legal issue that had come up around all of that will be a way of concern for him. There's no doubt about that. But particularly, has he done a personal stock-taking about the moves he has made? If those moves have been right, okay, if they were right, then if there are legitimate issues that are coming out of those moves, then we can probably address them. But at times you don't leave the ball and begin to pursue the leg. Don't, if you do a self-assessment, if you have taken some wrong steps, admit them. But don't look for scapegoats in this instance. There is issue with NDC. There is a legal issue on that, and I think the matter is before the court. The federal government was not the one that pushed him out of Labour Party. The federal government was not the one that pushed him out of African Democratic Party. So if you are laying all of this before the other side now, which is opposition to him, I don't think, if it's this thing that is summing up, they may not be absolutely right.
1: All right, Doctor, let's have your thoughts on the former Minister of Youths and Sports Development, Solomon Dalong, having alleged that members of the National Assembly demanded a 200 million naira bribe from him during his first budget defense while serving under the administration of former President Muhammadu Buhari. Dalong made the allegation and statement reflecting on his years in office. I'll take a quick quote from that. I looked through the budget documents. Okay, he said that the legislators requested he provide 200 million naira, a demand he insisted had no basis in the ministry's budget. The quote from him says, "I looked through the budget documents before me and replied that I had not seen any budget line titled bribe. I told the committee that since no such provision existed in the ministry's appropriation, I had no idea where they expected me to obtain 200 million naira from." Your thoughts on that?
0: I wouldn't know if he made a report to his principal at that time and what was his position. Bob is coming out when the assembly is no longer alive. When his principal is no longer alive. I don't know who corroborate what he's saying. Is his word against members of the National Assembly at that time? Because when the demand was made, as a citizen of this country, a patriotic one for that matter, he had that duty to have made a public disclosure about it. I mean, we had issue of a budget party and what have you. I think around that time, would that be part of the budget party that we talk about at the time? Or was it different? If he's saying this, he might be giving, you know, credence to the issue of the time. But, I mean, it's disclosing too late. Because the principal actors in what he's saying are no longer within the confines of what is, you know, the allegation is laying. So I don't think we need to wait too long for this kind of information before we disclose, because we need to help ourselves. We are talking about fighting corruption. There are certain things you don't keep to yourself if you know you are sincere about fighting. If he said he was not going to give them, why didn't he disclose at that time? So that when the issue was fresh, he could probably bring up evidence against people. Yeah. And it was necessary for the law to sanction them. That should have been done. We can't do that in retrospection.
1: All right, we'll take a pause for some commercials. When we come back, we'll be looking at other stories on the Papers Review this morning. Please stay with us.

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0: guy. We don't need talk since. Ha, click I go do my work, eh? 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
1: Oh boy, you don't talk. How about? You know the tire.
0: Now the new level be that too. This new MTN sachet bundle don't make life easy for me.
1: Brotherly, involve me now. 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

0: Well, we're still taking a look at the analysis of the headlines on the Papers Review this morning. Welcome back. We'll take a look at this story having to do with the Phantom Agency and all of that. The purported DG of the controversial PFIPC, Prince Adeyemi Mathew, has denied ever meeting the Chief of Staff, Femi Gbajabiamila, in person. He also denied any involvement in the scandalous 1.3 billion Naira budgetary allocation to the fake agency, saying he was in police detention and knew nothing about it. I'd like Dr. Baya Busari to react to that. Your thoughts on that recent development on this story?
1: What happened? You said Matthew Adeyemi to come out in the open. They're not being hiding and saying all of this. The president has ordered that ICP should investigate. He needs to assist in investigation. And that can be done while he's hiding wherever he is. So there's a need for him to come into the open. If he's laying allegations against people, I mean, they must do it every day in a way that will help us in unraveling what the problem is. There's a problem in our hand, there's no doubt about it. And it's a key figure in that problem. As the only one that can treat or through the resolution of that problem. So whether I had met whoever he has met or whether he has not met anybody, I mean, that can't, you know, exonerate him from the issue that is on ground. So he should come out, face whatever is there. If he's on detention, at the time when you talked about, after he came out of the detention, have they met or they not met? He has alleged that he gave money to the chief of staff. How did that money come about? Did they discuss face-to-face or discuss through whatever means? He said he paid through a proxy. Who nominated that proxy? Was it him or was it man is alleging? So, I mean, all of these issues, you cannot be sitting in one corner in one dark place and is, you know, throwing words into the open. It should come out open, clean, so that we can clear up the mess. Nigeria is facing an international embarrassment, and it's one that we can, whatever he says, whatever he does, that will help us in cleaning up this mess.
0: All right, this headline here says reps in rowdy session over bid to summon Tinubu. The House of Representatives went rowdy yesterday. The reason for that apparently was a motion to summon President Bola Tinubu. Lawmakers say budgets pass but funds are not released. The Office of the Attorney General of the Federation suspended zonal intervention projects. One member said the credibility of the budget rests not on the size of figures, but on whether the money is released. Doctor, let's have you speak on this one. Is this a matter the president should be summoned over? The lawmakers seem to be frustrated that the projects have been approved, but they're not getting the cash to back them up, and that's affecting their constituencies.
1: I think before calling the president, the Minister of Finance is there. The Accountant General of Federation, who's in charge of releasing funds, is there. The Chairman of Revenue, Fiscal and Revenue Mobilization, and whatever permission is there. These are people they should first invite and ask them what exactly is the reason why funds are not released. If all of them now say conclusively that the Office of President is not giving them the go ahead, then they cannot take up the president. But they can explore all of these officials whose responsibility is in relating to the release of funds. So they're inviting the president is not a big deal as far as I'm concerned. But without outside inviting him, there are still ways that they can get answers to the questions they are asking.
0: All right, the Sultan of Sokoto and President General of the Northern Traditional Rulers Council, Alhaji Saad Abubakar II, on Wednesday called on all northern stakeholders to close ranks against the scourge of banditry, terrorism and kidnapping, declaring that security is a collective responsibility. Speaking during the 19th Northern Traditional and Governors meeting in Kaduna, the Sultan said the region could only overcome insecurity through unity and collaboration. Doctor, your thoughts?
1: There's no doubt that the level of security we have in this country today, religion is a major contributor. So if stakeholders within that region are coming up We need to give them the support. And there's a need for collaboration, not only within that region alone, across the country. It's important that all, I've said this several times, we need to give specific actionable responsibility to our traditional rulers. Before we had this system of government, they were our governors. And if through colonialism and what have you, we're taking certain responsibility away from them, governance at the local level should involve them. They are the closest to the people, and they are the easiest people to access by anybody when the need arises. So we need to, you know, carry them along. What the call has made, I think everybody needs to close rank, as I said. There is no doubt that the vision within that region is what has led us to where we are today, and has spread across the country. So there's a need, why he's saying that, for traditional rulers across the country to also rise, close their ranks, whatever defense they have, close their ranks, and then let's find a way to confront the menace that is before us.
0: This Daily Trust headline here says, a court remands lecturer who accused Katsina of sponsoring bandits to Hajj. The defendant alleged that the Katsina state government sponsored Hajj pilgrimage for some bandit leaders, a statement that was described as false, malicious, and capable of tarnishing the image and reputation of the Katsina state government and the people of Katsina. Doctor, I'm not sure if you've been following this particular one. When this lecturer actually made this statement, and what do you make of this development now?
1: I know that there were seven individuals that were said to have been arrested on their return from the pilgrimage on the suspicion that they were criminals. This issue is not difficult to unravel. These people traveled. They have travel documents. You can go to the Arts Commission, ask them, did they pay? If they paid, who paid? Were they the one that paid for themselves, or someone paid for them? I know states sponsor individuals for pilgrimage. Were these people part of those that were sponsored? So there's no need to deny if actually government sponsored them. That's not to say government is being embarrassed. Unless, of course, it is proven that these people went on that pilgrimage on self-sponsorship. If it is that, then the man who made the allegation can now be taken up for the law and shade his allegation. The principle is that whoever alleges must prove. So the onus is on him to provide the evidence that actually it was the state government that sponsored people in the first instance. Secondly, if the government knew that they were terrorists before they were sponsored, that's another issue that we need to. If actually government sponsored them, were these people known to be agents of against the state before they were sponsored? These are things that we need to establish. But we know that those who are into this act actually have collaborators out there. Who the collaborators are is what we don't know. In one way or the other, government may have fallen into a trap unknowingly if actually they were sponsored and if actually they are terrorists. Government could probably unknowingly have fallen into, you know, to commit that act. So the man who alleged should probably give us the proof of what he's saying. It's a weighty allegation for him to have said that. I know he must be sure of what he was saying. So it should be too difficult for him to prove. And in doing that, if he's taken before the law, can provide that evidence to substantiate what he has said.
0: All right, it's time to open the phone lines. Let's have your thoughts on the headlines this morning. The numbers 0705-5949, 0906-2000-949. Hello, good morning. Okay, that one dropped. Again, the numbers 0705-5000-949, 0906-2000-949, and 0809-7000-949. Also live on Facebook, that's at 32FM 949 Ibadan and 32FM 949 Fenye. on Facebook. You can drop us a comment on that platform as well. Hello, good morning. Okay, the numbers again, 0705-5000-949, 0906-2000-949, 0809-7000-949. Take some reactions out of Facebook. Bill Keys on Nordiron says, Oshiomhole and the Senate are right to reject the so-called Repentant Terrorist Program. Operation Safe Corridor is a ticking time bomb. It defies all the common sense to pardon, feed, train, and integrate terrorists who have killed thousands, destroyed communities, and rendered innocent Nigerians homeless. Our leaders need to stop pampering terrorists while their victims are left to rot in IDP camps with zero compensation or support. The phone line 0705-5000-949, 0906-2000-949, 0809-7000-949. Hello, good morning. Hello, good morning. Hello. All right, sorry about that. Please do try. Keep calling the number again, 0705-5000-949, 0809-7000-949. Hello, good morning. Hello, good morning. Okay. Please do keep trying. Again, the numbers 0705-5000-949, 0809-7000-949. All right, as you have doctored me, let's try this one again, see if it works. Hello, good morning.
2: Hello, good morning.
0: Good morning. Welcome. What's your name?
2: My name is Ade from UI.
0: All right. Ade, please switch off your radio. We are getting feedback from you.
2: Is it better now?
0: Better. Go ahead.
2: Well, I just want to call the attention of Nigerians to this repentant rehabilitation of terrorists back to society. And now, I think they should be careful of who they elect as leaders. Because, number one, if I happen to be a supporter of this government, this rule that they are rehabilitating, the first question I will ask is that, where is the Sharifu that they kidnapped before you are sent, before you forgive them? So there are some governments that they are systematic funding of sponsors of terrorism. I won't mention. But in the next election, you want to qualify to vote, my people, for the safety of your life, the safety of some people. That's how they help us this.
0: All right, try this one. Hello, good morning. Hello, good morning. All right. Doctor, I must have the story about the lawmakers halting rehabilitation of repentant terrorists, asking government to halt that. That must have gotten lost in the mountain of headlines we had this morning. Please, I'd like you to speak on that.
3: This issue of granting amnesty and what have you, we need to, you know, seriously unravel it. And we need to interrogate government and government personalities. Do we actually have a policy along that direction? If we have, what our lawmakers involved in the making of this policy? Because it's not a policy that anybody will just wake up and say we want to do this. There must be a clearly identifiable objective and a probable benefit that we want to gain from that. I want to make it a policy that, oh, you want to be giving amnesty to terrorists. What is the category of, how do you classify who the beneficiary will be? So that we don't begin to say, oh, we arrest today and by tomorrow we are releasing and then we are back to ground zero. It's important. A time return when we did the issue of, what was it again? I was done with the government of Edo State. You steal, you negotiate. to pay part of, and you are supposed to go and see no more. It has not helped us. And I don't think the issue of giving amnesty to terrorists will help us in the fight against terrorism. It's not done anywhere in the world that you make a blanket policy that you want to give amnesty to. Amnesty is a very serious thing that you just don't give a la carte like that.
0: No.
3: So it's important that government should come out clear on this.
0: Oh, I hold that, Doctor. Let's take this one. Hello, good morning.
4: Hello, good morning, Tenny.
0: Good morning, welcome.
4: This place, Bumi, I just want to call you from Akata. You see, Northern elders must wake up. Seriously, must wake up regarding the issue of insecurity. You can imagine, at the end of the day, giving their children to the clerics to become a part, to become another. What? Why not the governors in the north, the leaders, the emirs, why not? Why can't they make preparations? I mean to give these people education. You know, the children of the poor that we left on the street today, that we don't pay attention to, will be the problem in the future. That is the problem we have been facing in the country. You can imagine the National Assembly. We are still having some people who are still against the bills that Godwin Akpabio stands for. How can we be giving the amnesty to the terrorists in this country when we are facing seriously insecurity all over the United States in Nigeria? Which is supposed to be.
0: No,
4: we
0: thank
4: see,
0: you.
4: Need to see someone in that assembly.
0: Yeah. All right. The phone lines again, 0705-5949, 0906-2949. Hello, good morning. Okay. All right, we'll take this one on Facebook. It's from Samson Ademuagun. He says, fighting corruption is a one-sided show in Nigeria. Once you know the way, you're cool. Like the statement credited to Adams Oshiomhole. If you join APC, your sins are forgiven. Hope Femi Gbajabiamila would not be forgiven after investigation because he's an APC member. All right, I'll take this one here by Festus Osei Kundia. He says, I disagree with the others analyst stand on CDS's directive on shooting of terrorists and bandits. Terrorists and bandits are easily identified. They are usually armed, so their identity is unique. The CDS is directing professionals who know what to do. Good morning from Benin City. All right, we'll take this one. Hello, good morning. Hello, good morning. All right, you can try any of the alternative lines, 0705-5949. Or 0906-2949, or 0705, or 0809-7000-949. Hello, good morning. Okay. This message here from Ejeto George says, the man, General Christopher Musa, appears to me, excuse me, a bloodthirsty human being with this shoot at sight directive. When he was CDS, it was he who ordered the massive killing of innocent villagers. All right, I have to leave that one. Can't confirm or verify those.
5: Hello, good morning.
0: Those allegations. Hello, good morning.
5: Good morning.
0: Good morning. Welcome.
5: I'm completely drawing. Calling you from Fatu Ibono Ribera. Please, I was very with your moderator there, the man concerned, on Peter Obi. The first thing was that he said that he is concerned. The guys to threat that he said, if you look at it, that is how it comes, and it will happen, and then Nigerians will not do anything. We should be very, very careful to neglect any observation to man's threat. Very, very, very important to look into it. If it comes and go like that, please let's listen to the gentleman, that is Peter Obi, and look at it deeply, because the frustration on opposition party is going too much.
0: No.
5: If you look at it,
0: all right.
5: If they have not been indicted by court, they will be indicted individually. All these are threats We should look at it.
0: All right, thank
5: we
0: you,
5: are all human beings.
0: Thank you very much. Thank you for your time. We have to go now. We appreciate Dr. Baya Busari for the analysis on the papers review this morning. The papers review returns tomorrow. That's at 6:30 a.m. right here on 32 FM 94.9. My name is Kenny Durotilu. Good morning. The Smart Kids Show is up next.

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Good morning, boys and girls. How are you doing? Are you ready to shine? Yes, how did you sleep? 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Good morning, my amazing boys and girls. How are you doing today? Are you ready for an awesome day? Well, let me welcome you to your number one kiddies program on radio, The Smart Kid Show. Quickly, let's listen to the instructions together. When we get back, it will be time to open the phone line so you, my amazing boys and girls, can call in to answer simple and amazing questions. 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

are the rules on the Smart Kid Show? Put off your radio set when you get through to the show. Or turn down the volume on your radio set. No side comments, because it leads to disqualification. No distractions. No whispers. No telling of answers. You have 60 seconds to answer your questions. You can say next if you do not know the answers to the questions. But you are permitted to say next twice. You must be between the ages of 5 and 11 to participate. Answer 5 questions correctly and win a minimum of 5,000 naira.

0: Yes, indeed. I hope that you're learning the Smart Kids theme song. Something big is coming concerning that, so keep your fingers crossed. Now you are welcome to calling on the show this morning. 0705 5000 949 0809 7000 949. You can also call 0906 2000 949. Hello, good morning.
1: Hello, good morning.
0: Good morning, my darling. What is your name, your age, and the area you are calling from?
1: My name is Shantala Inti. I am 10 years old. I am calling from Atere.
0: Good morning, Feintola. It's good to have you on the Smart Kid Show this morning. Feintola, is this your first time of calling?
1: No, ma'am.
0: Okay. Now, let's answer our questions quickly so you not be late for school. If a pencil costs 85 naira, how much will 4 pencils cost? If a pencil costs 85 naira, how much will 4 pencils cost? No long pauses. No long pauses. No long pauses. You are taking too long, Feintola. What's your answer?
1: 340.
0: 340 naira. 340. Yes. Please spell the word receive. Receive.
1: R-E.
0: Mm-hmm.
1: E-C.
0: Yes.
1: F-I.
0: Yes.
1: I-D-E.
0: Okay. That's not correct. Now, which force pulls objects towards the earth? Which force pulls objects towards the earth? Which force pulls objects towards the earth? No long. You said what?
1: Gravity.
0: That is correct. Which day comes after Thursday? Which day comes after Thursday?
1: Friday.
0: Friday. That is correct. But unfortunately, you did not answer all five. Thank you very much. It is the Smart Kids Show on 32 FM 94.9. And yes, if you fall between the age bracket of 5 to 11, you are more than welcome to call in on the show. 0705 5000 949 0809 7000 949. Now, some of my friends are writing science today. Some are writing NGC. And of course, they are also writing civic education. Now, under civic, one of the things I learned about, for those in year 2, they learned about greeting. What is greeting? If you are to define greeting, what is greeting? Greeting is a form of respect. Okay? And what types of greeting? We have verbal and non-verbal greeting. I hope my friends from Bridge International School are listening this morning, year 2. Non-verbal and verbal greeting. Now, what's non-verbal? By waving your hands, nodding your head when you want to say yes. These are forms of, you know, verbal and non-verbal greeting. Now, verbal greeting is saying good morning, hello, how are you? Those are, you know, are the examples of greeting. Okay, so if it comes up in your exam, please know what to say. And in science as well, what is the life circle of, you know, a chicken? Okay, do you know your steps? All right, these are some of the things that, you know, you should read about that might come out in your exams. Hello, good morning. Hello, good morning. Good morning. What's your name? What's your name?
2: Abdulaziz Oladeji.
0: Abdulaziz Oladeji. Sorry about that. The network is not clear. Hello, good morning. 0705 5000 949. Hello, good morning. Okay, and for those of... Hello? In year 4, we learned about the planets. We've talked about the planets on the Smart Kids Show. What are the planets that we have? Mars, Mercury, Uranus, Jupiter, okay, Venus. These are the some of the planets that we have in our solar system. Hello, good morning.
3: Good morning, ma'am.
0: Good morning. What's your name, your age, and where are you calling from?
3: My name is Olayi Moshope. I am 9 years old. I'm calling from Akobo.
0: Good morning, Moshope. How are you doing?
3: Fine, ma'am.
0: And have you started your exams?
3: No, ma'am.
0: Okay, when are you starting? Next week?
3: Yes, ma'am.
0: All right, I wish you all the best. What's the first subject you're going to be writing?
3: I'm going to be writing math.
0: Math.
3: English.
0: Mm-hmm. And I hope you started. Science. I hope you started practicing your mathematics.
3: Yes, ma'am.
0: Good, that's good. So let's quickly answer our questions this morning on the show. Now, what is 125 plus 275 plus 100? I repeat, give me the answer to 125 plus 275 plus 100. We'll give you what?
3: 500.
0: That is correct. Spell backwards the word knowledge. Knowledge. Spell knowledge backwards from the last letter.
3: E-G-G.
0: Yes.
3: E-L.
0: Yes.
3: W.
0: Yes. No long pauses. No. Yes.
3: N-G.
0: Yes. That is correct. Now let's move to the next question. Now, which part of the plant absorbs water from the soil? Which part of the plant absorbs water from the soil? The roots, correct. Now, how many players are on the field for one football team during a match? How many players are
3: 11.
0: On? 11, correct. Your fifth question. What can fill a room but takes up no space?
3: Light,
0: correct. And you got your five questions correctly. Yes, Moshokwe, you just won yourself 5,000 Naira on the Smart Kids Show. Did you just hang up? All right, Moshokwe, please send a text message, please, immediately to 0913-246-1006 with your details. That is what we're talking about. It is time for you to shine as a smart kid on 32 FM 94.9. No long pauses. From the next caller, if you take a pause, I will disqualify you from answering your questions. Hello, good morning. Hello, good morning. Hello, good morning. Good morning. What's your name, your age, and the area you are calling from?
4: My name is Dr. Victoria. I'm 11 years old. I'm calling from Elebu Estate.
0: Good morning, Victoria. It's been a while you called on the show. Why? Have you been fighting us?
4: No.
0: So why haven't you been calling?
4: Oh, I've been going to school.
0: You've been going to school, so you're not going to school today?
4: No, not that day we went on a business. And also because I did not buy going to go in.
0: Okay, thank you very much, Victoria. I don't want you to stay long because I don't want you to be late. So let's quickly answer our questions this morning, okay?
4: Yes.
0: Okay, a shopkeeper bought a bag for 8,500 Naira and sold it for 10,200. What is the profit or what was his profit? A shopkeeper bought a bag for 8,500 and sold it for 10,200. What was the profit? No long pauses. No long pauses, Victoria. The profit, 8,500. Okay, now which sentence is called?

0: Correct. Neither of the boys were late. Neither of the boys was late. Neither of the boys are late. Which of
1: neither,
0: these?
1: Neither of the boys was late.
0: Correct. Now, please, which plant has the most moons currently known? Which planet has the most moons currently known? Which planet has the most moons currently known? The planet that has the most moons is what?
1: Earth.
0: No, that is not correct. Now, general knowledge. How many permanent members does the United Nations Security Council have? You have options. Option A, 5. Option B, 6. Option C, 7. How many permanent members does the United Nations Security Council have?
1: 5.
0: Did you say 5?
1: Yes.
0: That is correct. But no, you did not get all your 5 questions right. All right. Thank you very much. Now, a shopkeeper bought a bag for 8,500 naira and sold it for 10,200 naira. What was the profit? 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These methods, once you know it, you have it at heart, it will be easy for you to answer questions that have to do with profit and loss. And when it comes to Naira and Kobo as well, because I know that some of us are studying that, or that topic is being taught in schools. When you are converting Naira to Kobo, what do? Do you times by 100 or you divide by 100? When you are converting Kobo to Naira, what do? Do you divide or you times? So now I will tell you now that when you want to convert Naira to Kobo, you times by 100. Okay? And when you want to convert Kobo to Naira, you divide by 100. These are some of the things that you will come across. Now, when they ask you to find the area of something, what do? Length times what? If you are to find the perimeter, it is 2 into brackets. Okay, these are some of the things that you need to know, okay, at the top of your head. And when you are dividing, and you know, you have to solve an equation, what do? You go with your board mass, okay? Is it board mass now? Because I use board mass during my time. I don't know if it has changed. If it has changed, please tell me. Smart kids, I can learn from you. Hello, good morning.
2: Hello, good morning, ma'am.
0: Good morning. What is your name, your age, and the...
2: My age is... I am 9 years old.
0: Okay.
2: My age is... Hello, good morning, ma'am.
0: Morning.
2: Hello, good morning, ma'am.
0: I can hear you loud and clear. I can hear you. 0705-5000-949. 0809-7000-949. Those are the numbers to call to be part of the Smart Kids Show. Smart Kids, it is time to shine. Hello, good morning. Okay. Hello, good morning. Your name, your age, and the area you are calling from. Okay, keep the calls coming. Hello, good morning. Hello. Okay, yes, it is the Smart Kids Show on 32 FM 94.9. The numbers to call to be part of the show, 0705-5000-949, 0809-7000-949. We've talked about gravity. We've talked about friction. These are some of the questions that will come up in your science exams. Hello, good morning. Hello, good morning. 32 FM 94.9. Auntie Sumbo here. All right, thank you very much. Hello, good morning.
3: Hello.
0: Hello, good morning.
3: Hello, ma.
0: Hello, darling. Hello. Good morning. I can hear you. Can you hear me?
3: Yes.
0: What's your name, your age, and the area you are calling from?
3: My.
0: Your name is what? Oh, sorry about that. You are fiddling with your phone. All right, thank you very much. 0705-5000-949. 0809-7000-949. Remember what we talk about on the Smart Kids Show, that we read to understand and we do not read to cram. And you understanding is sometimes knowing some of the formulas, okay? And like I said, in science, what is the life circle of a chicken? Okay, let me run you through that. The

0: morning.
1: Good morning, Daddy.
0: This is Pastor Abiodun.
1: Good morning, Pastor Abiodun.
0: How are you?
1: Fine, thank you, sir.
0: I'm adding 5,000 to that lady that won.
1: Wow, thank you very much, sir.
0: I'm going to do that thing. I'm sending the money to you.
1: All right, thank you very much. So, Owolawi, Moshope, Pastor Abiodun has...
0: Moshope, yes.
1: Yes, Pastor Abiodun has added 5,000 naira to your winnings. Amazing. Thank you so much, Daddy. God bless you.
0: Yes,
1: Pastor Abiodun is always encouraging the children on the Smart Kids Show. And that's why we're saying it is time for you to shine. You get all your 5 questions right and you win on the show. Thank you very much. And yes, please, Moshope, send your details so that you know you can get your winnings immediately. 0705 50949. Now, I was talking about the life cycle of a chicken. It takes 21 days. Okay, these are some of the topics I stumbled on and I read about. Okay, even human beings, we have a life cycle. Hello, good morning.
2: Hello, good morning, ma'am.
1: Good morning to you. My name is Auntie Sumba. What is your name?
2: My name is Raimat Basha.
1: Good morning, Raimat. How are you doing?
2: Hi, ma'am.
1: How old are you?
2: I'm 10 years old.
1: 10 years old. And which area is Raimat calling from?
2: Ifedapo.
1: All right. Thank you very much for calling on the show. So I asked a question earlier. I said, do you still answer questions with board mass or has it changed?
2: Yes, we answer questions with board mass.
1: Okay, that's good. Thank you very much. Now, are you ready to answer your questions on the Smart Kids Show?
2: Yes, ma'am.
1: Now, let's start with mathematics. Question number one. If 15 workers can finish a job in 8 days... How many worker days does the job, or how many working days does the job require? You need to turn down the volume on your radio so you can hear me. The question is, if 15 workers can finish a job in 8 days, how many working days does the job require? How many days does the job require to be completed? No long pauses on the show. No long pauses. What?
2: One.
1: 1 day. Wow. And I was so sure that you were going to get it right. No, that's not correct. Now, which word? Hello, Roy Matt, are you there? All right. Thank you very much. It is actually 120 days. Okay. 120 days. 0705 50949. Can we pick? Yes, we can pick one more. Okay. Hello. Good morning. And how did we get 120? 15 times 8 will give you 120. Okay, I need you to always pay attention to the questions I ask. Now, if 15 workers can finish a job in 8 days, how many days will it take to complete the job? That's what that question is saying. So 15 times 8 will give you 120 days. And that's the answer to that question. So when it comes to mathematics, it has to do with, you know, you knowing where to add, you knowing where to subtract, you knowing where to multiply. Okay? Knowing where to add, knowing where to subtract, knowing where to multiply. And then when you are doing, you know, addition, subtraction, you know, with remainder, without remainder, division, you know, once you understand the laws, you understand the methods, then it will help you. And also in your science and other topics as well, you can, you know, devise a method, have a short code, okay, or an abbreviation for some things. For example, I was trying to explain the life cycle of a chicken. Okay, and I'm sure somebody is laughing. Does a chicken even have a life circle? Yes, it does. Hello, good morning. One more question and we call it a day. Your name, your age, and the area you are calling from. Oh, the network is so not clear. Thank you so much for calling. Let's do this again, same time, same station tomorrow on 32 FM 94.9. Children, remember to read to understand. Please do not read to cram. Okay? And yes, if you want us to read together, you can just send Auntie Sumba a text on 0913-246-1006. Some of our friends are going to be finishing their exams this week. Some are going to be starting next week. We can still read, okay? It's the exam season. So we can revise together. I can ask questions on the show to help you, okay? Don't forget your planets, those that are going to be having NGC. Today, what is the capital city of Brazil? For example, is Brasilia. We treat all these things on the Smart Kids show so that it can help you during your exam period. I wish you all success. And yes, break a leg. That's an example of what, children. I'll leave you to ponder on that. Have a beautiful day. Bye-bye.

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0: All right, a scoreboard in 15, 94.9, 32 FM. It's a Thursday morning, the 9th of July, 2026. My name is King Kenny, and of course, I'm doing this with Sammy's this morning. Good morning, Sammy's.
1: Good morning, Kenny.
0: All right, we'll start off with the FIFA Men's World Cup quarterfinals taking center stage today. The final eight, of course, begins. France taking on Morocco in today's opening fixture. Sammy's, your thoughts?
1: What a tournament we've actually seen at this year's FIFA Men's World Cup, hosted by three nations, United States of America, Mexico, and Canada, at the first of its kind, and also an expanded edition of the FIFA Men's World Cup. So you talk about us having the final eight of this year's FIFA Men's World Cup. So many teams that they've actually tried to go through the ordeal, but they've been actually met with one disappointment or the other. So the next round is not available for them because they didn't do their work enough. And for the remaining eight teams at this year's FIFA Men's World Cup, you could also tell that they actually survived all the ordeals that definitely were before them. And it starts with that great game that we would see later today. They met the face-off in the semi-finals last edition of the FIFA Men's World Cup there in Qatar. That's France against Morocco. And the game ended 2-0 in favor of Morocco. Randal Kolo Muani and Kylian Mbappe, of course, scoring the goals then. But to talk about what we expect later tonight for the French national team, they've actually been a team gun blazing, getting the goals and all of that. Michael Olise, Kylian Mbappe, just one goal shy of Lionel Messi in a bid for the Adidas Golden Boot. And then you talk about how Morocco also they've performed. The African nation that are definitely excelling so well. When we talk about the world stage, they were the fourth best team in Qatar, and they hope to replicate or even surpass the feat in which they got to there in Qatar in 2022. So this actually provides us with such an interesting game to see. Later tonight by 9 p.m. Between the French national team and Morocco. So I expect it to be a very, very interesting game between these two nations.
0: All right, let's discuss France's appeal against the red card shown to Michael Olise. What that could mean going forward.
1: For Michael Olise, the game against Paraguay, which was, let's say, the hardest game yet for the Les Bleus of France. The winners in 2018. The game was much more of a physical game between these two sides there at the FIFA Men's World Cup, where France prevailed by 1-0. And then you tell that Michael Olise was actually caught rumpling that the jersey of a Paraguayan player. And because of that, he was actually booked for that pulling off the jersey, even though many people thought there was an head boot there. And remember that the only thing is, he has a yellow card now, and he's at the risk of missing a semi-final clash. Should France win today and get a red yellow card today, automatically that will rule him out of the semi-finals, because that's a double yellow card, and according to the rules, you miss one game. So that's why their appeal, it was not successful, because that was deemed to have been a foul by Michael Olise on the Paraguayan player. So Didier Deschamps has come out to say that he's going to be available to play today, but he's just going to play with much more caution, because he is one of the best players also at this year's FIFA Men's World Cup. He might not be scoring the goals, but what he does, linking up the players, Bakola, Bid, Desiree Doué, Dembele, and Kylian Mbappe, the captain of the French national team, I think he's actually doing that so well. So, Michael Olise, tread with caution today. Right. And, of course, the French national team, probably they get the job done early. So, Michael Olise can actually take us some minutes off without having to play full match.
0: All right, Sam, just talk to us about some of the news coming out of the Morocco camp. Major boost for them. And some other stories out of the...
1: Well, I wouldn't say it's actually a major boost for them, because their last game, their player, who is actually set to join Bayern Munich in that's the 26-27 football season, that's a Sabiri. He's not available to play because of an injury in which he suffered, an hamstring injury. And he's definitely going to be a big miss against the French national team. He has scored goals consecutive goals scored at the group stages of the FIFA Men's World Cup, which has also ruled him out of making history, setting the record also for the African continent, where we talk about the goals scored by an individual at the FIFA Men's World Cup. So for Sabairi, he was replaced in that 22 minutes in Morocco's round of 16 victory over Canada. And he is also set to miss tonight's clash against that the French national team after undergoing an MRI scan on Monday. And of course, he is going to be out of the entire competition should Morocco even go further than the quarterfinals.
0: All right, let's talk some transfer stories. Latest news, some news about Chelsea and Manchester United and other big moves happening.
1: Well, I know the 26-27 season is not here yet. We still have like 2 months. We still have a few weeks. And then some club sides are making the moves. And of course, the players are ready switching sides. And it looks like for Arsenal Football, okay, you didn't mention Arsenal. But I thought I was going to start with Arsenal Football Club.
0: You can't wait to jump to that.
1: For Manchester United, like you mentioned, Andre Santos, the Chelsea midfielder, he's set to join the Old Trafford outfit. For a £50 million deal. From Chelsea Football Club. £48 million guaranteed payment and £2 million in Hudson, plus a 10% sell-on clause. And Santos is preparing to undergo a medical with Michael Carrick's side. And that's in the English Premier League next season. And a lot of people has also come out to criticize the move. Why? Andre Santos. But we don't know the love the manager has for him. And we expect him to actually hit the ground running. Remember that Casemiro is no longer with Manchester United. He said he's BYE's. And there are so many players also within Manchester United whose future is not clear. Ugarte is one of them. Kobbie Mainoo, I know he just signed a contract extension. It looks like he's going to be playing next season under Michael Carrick. But then what is the replacement for Casemiro? And then I think this is where Andre Santos actually fits the bill. But to talk about Chelsea as well, they look like they are going to complete a £40 million Quenda signing from Sporting. Well, the 18-year-old who suffered a metatarsal fracture at the end of the 25 season kept him out of action until that March 2026. It's not like it's going to be done. It is done already. Chelsea have signed that Quenda, and he signed a contract until the year 2034. So you say it's also a good one. And Tottenham Football Club as well, there are players who definitely want to go in and out of this club side. And of course, De Zerbi, according to the words of Van der Wijn, Natos Fernandes, Matheus Fernandes, they said that De Zerbi was the reason why they joined the Tottenham Football Club. And for that Arsenal, Bruno Guimarães says he wants to leave Newcastle, and he told the hierarchy at Newcastle, and says only one club is on his mind, and that is Arsenal Football Club. And I know players have done that in the past when they set their side at their heart at something they really want to achieve it. So I think Bruno Fernandes, we might not get the best, Bruno Guimarães rather, we might not get the best of him again if he is being kept against his will at a Newcastle Football Club. And it's just about the fee that Arsenal wants to pay for. That's the Brazilian international.
0: All right, quickly, back to Andre Santos, Sammy's. Do you think that was a panic buy from Man United? Because I did hear that the club had been looking at him for some time.
1: Well, we can't say it's a panic buy for Manchester United. I just remember now that they've also signed Ederson, at the Brazilian midfielder who plays for Atlanta Football Club. So it's not a panic buy. It's all about restructuring the team. There are so many players surplus to requirements in Manchester United. And you could also see that they are going to be playing in not one, not two, not three competitions come next season. So they need the quality players as well. And they even need a good bench to actually rise up to the occasion when the going gets tough for the Red Devils. It's been a long time and they actually played all of these teams together. Last season, they played in the English FA Cup, got knocked out in the first round. In the Carabao Cup, got knocked out in the first round. And in the Premier League, they came third. So you expect them to actually go straight to the finish line by signing these players who would actually help them come that the 26th or 27th season.
0: All right, we're going to be taking the BBC Wimbledon update, and we'll leave you with that one. Thank you for joining us on the Scoreboard Reloaded. The Scoreboard this morning, Scoreboard in 15, I beg your pardon, this morning. My name is King Kenny. I've done this with Sammy's.
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3: 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With me from Centre Court is Delith Lloyd, and you've had the biggest upset of these championships so far.
4: Good gosh, Addy, we have indeed. The British wildcard Arthur Ferry is through to the semi-finals for the first time after shocking the ninth seed and last month's French Open finalist Flavio Cavoli in straight sets, 6-4, 7-6, 6-love. It was only his second time playing on centre and in front of Her Majesty the Queen, no less. But Ferry, a player ranked 114 in the world, thrived off the 15,000 partisan crowd and played superbly.
5: It gets better and better every match, and no, I just can't believe it. It's incredible playing on centre court for the second time, second win. Yeah, just can't believe it.
6: It looks like your heart rate is actually lower than everybody in your box. Are you really that cool and in control, or are you a very good actor as well as a very good tennis player?
5: Definitely not on the inside. Yeah, it was that last game. I felt emotions that I hadn't experienced before in my life, and I think it's the same up there. But yeah, it's unbelievable to share it with those guys. It's a great bunch of guys, and so happy.
4: Yes, a very happy Arthur Ferry there speaking to Lee McKenzie. So Ferry will now play the second seed Alexander Zverev in Friday's semi-final after the German also eased past the sixth seed Taylor Fritz, 6-4, 6-4, 6-2. Now, it's the furthest Zverev has ever gone at Wimbledon, but he's playing with a renewed sense of freedom this fortnight after winning his maiden Grand Slam at last month's French Open. But you can bet he'll have the crowd against him. Friday's first semi-final, by the way, will be the defending champion Jannik Sinner taking on the seven-time champion Novak Djokovic, who, as we know, continues to roll back the years, age 39.
3: We already know there'll be a new name on the Venus Rosewater dish, but there are four first-time semi-finalists at Wimbledon in the women's draw.
4: Yes, this quite extraordinary, Addy. We're getting accustomed, though, aren't we, to the women's draw being open every year, and this tournament has been no different. The 12th seed Marta Kostyuk dispatched former finalist Jasmine Paolini in straight sets on centre court to match Elina Svitolina's best run at Wimbledon by a Ukrainian. Now, up until this year, Kostyuk hadn't won on grass in 2 years, but she's matched her run to the semi-finals at Roland Garros a month ago, and it was a memorable first time playing on centre court for Kostyuk.
7: Thank God my coach made me walk here yesterday. I was flabbergasted by this entrance and everything inside. I was like, wow, I need one day to recover from what I saw. And I was on this court as spectator once 9 years ago, watching Roger. And it was super special. And to be back here as a player, and yeah, I made like walk of honor on the center court, and I sat beside it and took a moment, soak it all in, and soaking in again now here after win.
4: And she looked so comfortable. What a story that is, though, watching Roger Federer on centre a few years ago. Well, in today's other quarterfinal, ninth seed Linda Noskova beat Elise Mertens of Belgium, also in straight sets. Now, she becomes the youngest semi-finalist at Wimbledon since Yelena Ostapenko in 2018. So did Noskova feel the pressure ahead of playing for a place in a first Grand Slam semi-final?
8: I was a little bit nervous before the match, I'm not going to lie. Usually when it's really, really, really important for me, and I'm, you know, kind of putting a little bit of pressure.
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3: Beautiful people, wise men and women talk say waiting you define go sokoto fit day inside your sokoto. That is, waiting you define for far place fit day inside your trousers. Now that kind talk I carry come today. So before we start, gather all your family members, come hear this story, cause this matter concern everybody. How many of you don't ever load data for phone? Watch just one or two videos, drop phone, go sleep, wake up, you no press phone past 30 minutes, then tell you say your data don't finish. Data where you just recharge yesterday, you never even use them for waiting you buy them for. That thing they pain. Maybe it never happened to you before, but that thing do me again last week. I buy my normal big data bundle, use them check for chats, and put notes for people WhatsApp status before I go sleep. For morning, over 3 gig don vamos. I vex no be small. I even call customer care to complain. I tell them, I be dey sleep How my data take run as I close my eyes? But then, they come tell me say, make I check my phone. Well. Now so I check my phone settings. I catch them. I sabi who chop my data. And at the same person, they chop your own too. Now my phone

0: I first clean my eyes, pour water for my head. So now my data they go. I no know. Now so I go find solution. And the good news be say, better solution day. If this thing don't do you before, I won't make you know say, now you be oga for your phone and you fit control wetin your phone they do. Oh yeah, make I yarn you wetin I do. I just carry my phone, open setting, check auto update. I see two things. First thing, I see update on mobile data. That means say, make my phone they use data where I buy update apps. Second thing, I see say update on only Wi-Fi. That means make my phone the update only when I de connected to Wi-Fi. Now so I run pick update on Wi-Fi only, and like that I no get data wahala again. 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You self fit do the same thing. Go your setting, change auto updates to Wi-Fi only, and you self no go dey shout, where did my data go again? Oh, now MTN bring una this message.
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0: Everybody gather. Let's talk about that sudden moment of panic. You're online, watching videos, working, or just following the latest trends. Next thing, you get a message. Your data is finished. You are surprised. Data that I just recharged yesterday. How? Where did it go? You think MTN is at it again. But the truth is, MTN did not do anything. Let me explain. First, if you use 4G or 5G, think of it like a wide water pipe. It makes the water run faster in more volume. Your 4G and 5G make the content you watch load faster at higher quality, which means it simply uses up more data in much less time. Now, aside from that, there are even more things that take your data. Look at the phone in your hand. Yes, that phone. Without asking for your permission, your phone is working overtime behind your back. It is running heavy app auto updates, constantly refreshing apps you aren't even looking at, and uploading all your new photos and videos to the cloud, and all that takes more data than you think. 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Then add that to streaming movies or football matches in maximum HD quality, or sharing your hotspot with friends whose phones are secretly data hungry, and your bundle will empty out fast. 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

0: 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I'm a larger one leg. If ever tell about the fair, Nick can see soft sand phone. As a poor one tell fairly late. They have levels staff man upload you to the adjointy as a telemanga loading different properties. As you don't want to talk to Lani and Coco will live about Tile. 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You just call on us or come to us, ask us the kind of property you are looking for. E de ri pelu rorun aba ise laje pa lodo ti wa ibero olon la fi nse ise la fi man direct ni sori website wa at social media wa lopolopo gba. Go and see the brains behind the organization called Soft Sands Property. Eyan la lo yibo to ku, please. I refer on tale image. 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Ogun South Africa oni da won bi te yin wa o. 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But if you have invested rightly at home, believe you me, mori nkan mu dele iya sakuro nbe to ba roju pada, you go back to your investment or your business over there. But for your decision to stay in another man's land, like awon ibo kan tell awon kan jere, that country I'm never returning again. But when you have another man like Trump to gba awon policy to je ka yo nirade, iya mo pe ibi ti mo tin bo gan o nira to ile. 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
6: 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My name is AY. 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
2: Eh?
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1: agbo were si wa wa won mo pe npade yin loni ni.
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Oye je mo obirin pe tell me what you hear. Kile ngbo, what are you listening? Where are you right now? Have you eat? Here's a question I would like to ask you. Ekasan. Eka bo sori eto call and win game show losan ni. Today is Thursday. Everybody happy na na na na. Pe weekend has started. Weekend has started. Awon wa nbe mi lo le fe lo. Have you sold your clothes? Do you have invite? Come on, je ko you want to do mogbo moya. That kind of thing. Oh my uncle, yeah, yeah, if they didn't invite you, sit down in your house, yo, because say you understand. So please, if they didn't invite you, don't go and tag along, yo. Masopo Nira and Karanya, Bonira said being you want to enter. If they didn't invite you to party, please sit down in your house. Anyway, Aduka is my name, Omonki. Good afternoon, ladies and men, to Jen, uncles and aunties. We will be 13 boy conny 32 FM 94.9. Emi omo yin na ni, yes, already, baby, yin. If you like to call me your sweetheart, yes, that's who I am. Aduke Kenke of the Kenkeleu Nation. Mo den ki gbogbo awon ara Kenkeleu Nation pe what's happening? Kilo nbo, kilo nsop, kilo npom. E ka bo sori eto call and win game show losan ni. Every Thursday, what do we do? Kilamon say, we take a trip to the cinema. Among gbe awon movie yewo, among gbe awon film yewo. I want more play party for you can more guess the title movie. That's the accolade. I must often go, okay, this movie, oh, tell us the title. That's what we do every Thursday. Oh, yeah, call a friend to tell a friend, to tell a sister, to tell a brother. You pick any, call and win game show. Oh, Tigori, Afefe. And more guagwe, oh, ticket is available. I'm waiting for you to come and show me love. Yes, our Lance, no, our Lance party. I'm at a face 2026, August 29. Ha, to what you are the August 1st. I go, no, how will I be telling you the reason? Timoshe Feki and Wokenke Levinson, Timoshe Feka ni table. Why I want us to have our own table on that day? I will tell you on the 1st of August, but before then, come and buy your ticket because it's available. It is available. Come to our office, Ni Laughter House, Premier Hill, Mokolani Badon, Be Lenny Premier. You would have seen the Laughter House. Debati Debe Eberi Aduke, Kesiwara ticket, 3,000 naira per ticket for the Amala Fest. And you tell me, Samala Dudu Lefeni Abi Fofo, which one do you actually vote for? Tebani Kebi, me by any scene, I like, you know, white Hamola. It's even been a white.

0: Yeah, you understand what I'm saying. Different games, lots of gifts to be won, but you need to buy your ticket now. All right, let's open the phone line. So 0705 50949 0809 70949. I want to tell my Kwesi to be part of the Call and Win game show. Only moti Kwesi tanye. Come and guess the movie. Say it, you just watched the film. You didn't know what's happening there. Oh yeah, come on, show yourself this afternoon. Hello, good afternoon. Hello, good afternoon to you.
1: Good afternoon.
0: Uh-huh, my sister, your voice is very low. Kidode, are you calling from work? You are a student. Ah, you are calling me from the lecture room. It's not good. Oh, don't let a lecturer catch you. I'm not the one that send you. Oh yeah, the last 4 digits of telephone number, help me to call it.
1: 9485.
0: Now we are going to play a film for you. You are a student of which department?
1: Commercial.
0: You like money. Hello. Hello.
1: Hello, my name.
0: Okay. Now we are going to play film for you. Yes, tell us the title of the film. I want commercial class. You want to become accountant, Abby?
1: Yes.
0: Ah, we know you. We have people like that here. Oh yeah. Let me play film for auntie accountant.
2: Hello,
0: you say
1: you didn't know the title.
0: You didn't even let the film to play to have. You say you didn't know the title. Anyway, I wanted to say thank you very much. We'll try another time. This movie, I wanted to say it's we haraluwani. Say mo kwa luwa lo tiwa. Do you know that this movie that you play, this person that they do this movie is from our hometown. And Afa Hali didn't know where no Molly was the one. This person is from my hometown. I will say the title yet. 0705 50949 0809 70949. Mr. Kola, Ribi Egbewade. Ribi Egbewade. Hello. Hello, Mr. Kola.
3: Hello.
0: Hello.
3: Good afternoon.
0: Good afternoon to you too. Please help me increase your voice. What do you say your voice is? Who do you say your name is?
3: Mama.
0: You didn't know your name. Are you Jumbo? It's Jumbo that didn't know how to spell his name. Oh, Jumbo knew Mobo say more spell his name Mwarari. Anyways, we thank you so much. 0705 50949 0809. Mr. Kola, I'm on law. What solution? Everyone, what solution? By you told you, call me. I didn't know what to do like that. Hello, good afternoon. Okay, what I'm both down alone. Hello, hello, hello. Okay, thank you very much. As I'm about to call you, still keep calling. Hello, good afternoon.
4: Hello.
0: Good afternoon to you, sir.
4: Tunu.
0: Yes, what's your name?
4: My name.
0: Ah, say le oko pe ten si mi je. Ah, e mo worry mo wa nle fun yin eyin na mo. Eyin na mo. Oh yeah, last 4 digits. Mr. Opeyemi? Any pe? Bon, Mr. Opeyemi mo. I didn't hear him again. Oh yeah, it's 0705 50949 0809 70949. Tabike bank 0906 20949. Come and join us. Come and join us. Call and win is for you and me. Oh, come and join us.

0: the number and be part of the show. If you're happy and you know, dial the number. If you're happy and you know, dial the number. If you're happy. Hello, good afternoon.
1: Good afternoon.
0: Hi. I wanna guess. So, is this my sweetheart, my baby?
1: Only one.
0: Any other person is counterfeit. This my Henry, my only one and only Henry. Abby is John. Which one?
1: Yes,
0: I know my baby voice now. My baby even know my voice. How are you doing?
1: I'm fine.
0: Hope everything is okay.
1: Yeah,
0: come and join. What are you eating?
1: I'm not going to say, but come and join me.
0: You said come and join. You don't want to let me know what you're eating, but I know that's what you're eating. It's rich person that used to eat Gary now. Oh, it depends on how you package it. Say you understand. Yeah. But because of love, I will even eat it with you. Say you get. I don't even mind. Even if anything that you're eating, I'll eat it like that. How are you now? Say you want to play the game. I will just call to tell me to come and join you in eating this afternoon. Thank you. That's how I used to bust my head. I didn't like it. Oh, you now let my head to be swelling till the end of the show. Anyway, thank you. Yes, you say what? You've seen it. Oh, thank you so much. Thank you so much. You know that you are my sweetheart. I cannot do anything bad for you. Sure, you get.
1: Yeah.
0: All right then. Thank you so much for letting us know. God bless you. All right. Bye bye. Enjoy your food though. Think about me as you are hitting it. All right, 0705 5000 949. This one that all our guy enter with us like this. Are we safe? Afa Ali. Say come on, check mail in the column sanu. Hello. Hello, good afternoon.
2: Good afternoon.
0: Yes, sir. Ekason.
2: How are you doing?
0: Yeah, I'm fine, no. This is Mr. Shola.
2: Yes. Sir.
0: Ah, more, I know my people. More, my auntie, they me say. Ah,
2: even
0: she wakpa.
2: I'm fine, no.
0: Hope everything is okay.
2: Yeah, I'm everything. You are pushing it.
0: Ah, thank you very much. That's the spirit. Keep the morale. Yes, the Niger spirit. But you should keep moving. All right, Mr. Shola, the last 4 digits of your telephone number.
2: 0240.
0: Yeah, Mr. Chola New.
2: Let me tell Yoruba movie to
0: Okay. Even the person that is here again is professor in Yoruba. Tebari Fila.
2: Let
0: me to play it for him.
3: I'm going to go to Tola. Remember, go worse. You can't even go to the joke by.
4: I'm a Jim. I'm a MOD African CB.
3: Back up the bad demo. Tori gbogbo wa lai chele laarin e mejeji kan korin bura yin kan se wa laarin ule la se pe ki gbogbo e ri.
0: Hello. Yes, Mr. Shola Oya, let's go there. Ati fun yin Yoruba film beyan o.
2: Wa je pe ja e ni aye pe.
0: O da pe.
2: Yoruba gan is very
0: egbarewa. Egbani. Mr. Shola, you hang up. Even after I give you, I forgot. Once I get mascot last, one join our team logo. Ah, Mr. Abdul Salam, me and your Buruku ni one. But if I want need this question, you go by. Echo replay in the next 1 week, you two will join. But how fit you need your mascot? So how you will look like when you are old. Hello, good afternoon. Hello. Thank you very much. This person is not ready. Yes, Ekason. Hello.
5: Hello, good afternoon, ma'am.
0: Good afternoon. Ah, Mr. Kola. You know it, do it. Yes, it's me, oh. Yes, it's... Farida, when will you come and sew clothes for me? Abi, you think I didn't know because I didn't used to talk. I see a lot of things, so when are you coming to my office to sew clothes for me? Sorry, oh blush. You didn't know that I know. I know a lot of things. How are you? How is everything?
5: Yes, I'm
0: How is fine, mommy and your siblings?
5: Everyone is doing fine. I just want to try.
0: Thank you. You want to try the game today? Thank you so much. Thank you. God bless you, Farida. Say, the last 4 digits of telephone number. Abi Farida has caught me. Ha, thank you very much. Now, in this life, that person that sing that song is like a small doctor. But you know he doing. It's a caller is part of the people that they sing that song. Hello, good afternoon. Yes. Ah, Eka Sisao. Yes, sir. Oruko yin, sir.
6: My name.
0: Ah, eti jaja wole amodupe. Network ewo oro network yen go so emi gan. Mr. Kola lo wa ndi awon ni won je ki network lo amese ta se won. Hello, ni seyin na awon mu network yin da ni awon ni. All right. Eh o a ma worry a ma be won. Oh yeah, the last four digits of telephone number. Ah. 70
6: 69.
0: Oh yeah, Eba play film. Eba play Yoruba film for me. So play me a play English. Yoruba movie in wo English ma play for you. Yoruba bit bo. Ese mo Yoruba mo. Oh yeah, mo team play English for you. Oh yeah, tell us title.
7: Okay. We constructed that link road from Lekoja. Akoti has become a strategic destination in the western region, a gateway to the north. Victoria!
8: Yes, sir?
7: Where is the bloody Akoti murder file? Ah.
8: By the way, sir, Mrs. Fumla Yoransom Kuti is waiting to see you.
7: Oh, for the love of God.
0: Yes! Hello?
6: Hello?
0: Oya ki tie to yen.
6: Amaka.
0: Iro. Chidi mani. Won pe yan ni Fumla Yoransom Kuti. Ela makani. Iro. Ngozini. Eh o, mi so pe mi e sa mo like mo wa mi. Afa ali na bo ba ti ni kon se nkan ase ju won mo nse. Mo te ina mo so pe where is the bullet hole? This hole no ba le se fe ko se mo. It's not like I really understand it to but e mo ke awon English kan wa to e pe bo ba ti se nso bai. He means girl is, you know it. E me bi ru mascot tin sin bi ni ba tin bi e le bo English tin so e mo boya ti UK abi America home on da gugu e po ni. E ge ti e be ye oni Mr. Ali lo wa jade fun yin professor e mo e si mo small calm down. Oh yeah, 0705 5000 949, 0809 7000 949. Emo gbagbe o, ticket is available. Ewa, hello. Yes, hello.
9: Good afternoon
0: to you.
9: Oh,
0: is this Mrs. H? Hello.
9: Mrs.
0: Olufunke, good afternoon. Where are you calling us from?
9: Joyce
0: B, that area. I know it. Ah, it's foul. Help me to off your radio. I be used to reduce to volume. All right, thank you very much, Santi Olufunke. Is this your first time of calling us?
9: This is my first time.
0: Please, I want to ask one question. Please, what give you the motivation to call? What inspired you to call this afternoon? Please,
9: let me. I'm listening to the program every day.
0: Thank you so much. You now decide to call today. I like it. You make me happy. Please, can you help me with the last four digits of a telephone number?
9: 34.
0: 40. Okay, now the game that we are playing is that we will play a film for you and then you will now all tell right. us the title of the film. All right, please all right. listen to the film and tell us the title.
10: The killer over there to the spot where the body is found. You are Funja? Follow me.
0: Mrs. Olufunke, do you have the idea?
9: Funja.
0: Afonja. I like all my colors. They are very creative. Yes, that's what I expect that last color. When he say Hamaka, Hamaka ko. When somebody say Mrs. Fumla and some Kuti is waiting outside to see you. The question is, which movie did Fumla and some Kuti do? It's like two that is popular. Okay, one that everything have to do with the country, but you know, like two that I know that is very popular, but it's not Afonjao. One more call and I tell you the title. Hello, Okay, thank you very much. Hello, good afternoon.
11: Hello, good afternoon.
0: Good afternoon to you, my brother. God bless you, sir. Yes, your name, please.
11: My name is Mr. Olasukomi.
0: Mr. Olasukomi, good afternoon. No, I'm on my knees, so.
11: Yes.
0: You are welcome, my daddy. God bless you, sir. And please, can you help me with the last four? I can hear you. I'm with you. The last four digits of your telephone number.
11: 6248.
0: Oh yeah, please listen to this.
11: I call Mujer. Hello.
0: Hey, Mungoyi. Mungoyi. Mungoyi.
11: Mujerano. This friend who made me.
0: Okay. Okay. Mungoyi. I want you to finish.
11: I can number take me for me.
0: Hey. Say, is this your first time? Sound on the first time. Tell me, sorry, show you.
11: Then.
0: Good. I like that. Now, idea was ala yin kan fun yin. Ojo Friday la mo fa won yan to ba je lo se ni nkan ti won win. So, suru die bayi na lo ku ti e mo ni to ba ma fi dola e ti fa te di se ranse eyin ti se party yin bayi o ku party ti temi. A mo mo se gbogbo yen lola. E ga ti e.
11: Okay.
0: Okay. Thank you very much. Mi so lo tun komi. I like pefe onu yin han. Abi se bo ti mo so ni yen. Pe yan fe onu you show your display. You explain your display on the show. Can we still pick one? My bills will be going. Hello, Mr. Kolade Sobe. Good afternoon to you, sir.
12: Good afternoon. How are you?
0: I'm very well, thank you. Your name, please?
12: This is Mr. Ismaila from
0: Mr. Ismaila from where?
12: Akumu.
0: Ah, no, do I want a fahali manu? Ibe na tiwa? About ni gbogbo everybody la pom.
12: Dada ni o.
0: Okay sir, e seun gan sir. Daddy e mo e sa mo game to am play by.
12: Me ma o.
0: Am play film. Fa won eyan e wa so title e. Say ti wa ri film to play. Daddy o ye ko mo title because film yi o ni se e mo ti wo. Tori o possible pe ke ti e ma won tan to wa nbe gan. E get here. Any way? You will do it. Okay, I like you, Daddy. Hey, draw ever me if me ni last four digits of a telephone number. Number many to query.
12: 0062.
0: Oh, yeah, Eban wafim me from Daddy Yoruba.
12: 0362.
0: Oh, only can play from anywhere. Oh yeah, Daddy, Eba so tight to it.
12: Thank you.
13: Ki did it ma to pata?
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12: o pa kaso
0: te ba listen si story ra yen dada gan o possible ka won ni film gan jade nbe because almost this thing o ti pe to ti wa o ti si wa laye nsin yin la title movie ta play fun yin o ayin la ni and in fact this movie gba temi gan wo is very interesting her movie ta tuwa play fun yin ton ti daruko fun la ran some kuti October 1st oni title film yen to ni se pelu luwa Nigeria. Anyway, I want to say thank you so much for being part of the Call and Win game show for Sony. Let's do this again, same time, same station tomorrow, 2 to 2:30. Adupe lowa won gawa DJ Mascot, Mr. Kole Seun Gon, Abdul Salam Amele te same be seun ati professor wa oni film na Afa Hali. Thank you so much. God bless you. Coming up next is Killer T say with Mama Killer T say O Double.

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5: It's Carly, what's he going to do? 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

0: All right, a great afternoon once again to everyone who has joined us on this lovely dial, 32 FM 94.9, the station filling the air with laughter. Let's talk about sports in the next 27 minutes thereabout. This is a scoreboard reloaded. We are here to take a look at all the latest headlines making the rounds in the exciting world of sports. And for today, it's all about the return of the FIFA Men's World Cup, the quadrennial that's the world's greatest showpiece. And of course, from the nations that began this tournament, we are down to the final eight. And we talk about the final eight, the Atlas Lions of Morocco, they look to become the first African side also to reach the semi-finals of consecutive that FIFA Men's World Cup. And they have a date with the Les Bleus of France, who also would be hoping to reach that the semi-finals that three times in a row. And maybe the finals now, three times in a row. You know how much of a feat this would be for that the Les Bleus of France. And as we talk about the FIFA Men's World Cup, there are other exciting headlines in the world of sports. Presently going on is the game that's in the Wimbledon. That's the WTA category, Curry Coco Golf. She's up against Caroline Muchova. One set apiece between these two talents, these are two superstars. But for Curry Coco Gauff, she looks like she wants to win the third set as they are in. That's the third set. But later today, it will be Marta Kostyuk. She'll be up against Lida Noskova. That's later today. And of course, we know that tomorrow, it's all about the game set to go down between the big boys. Jannik Sinner will be up against Novak Djokovic, and Alexander Zverev also who became the third German to reach that the Wimbledon semi-finals. He would be up against the man who definitely is having a fairy tale at this year's Wimbledon. His name is Otto Ferry as well. And of course, let's expect the greater showpiece to go down. We'll talk about the interesting world of transfer. As, of course, players are making moves, Bruno Guimaraes has come out to say that he wants to join Arsenal Football Club. And that is a note of warning to Newcastle Football Club. If you go back to last summer, what they did to Isak, would they do the same to Bruno Guimaraes? Or we talk about Manchester United after the signing of Ederson from Atlanta Football Club. They are set to actually closing on Andre Santos from Chelsea Football Club. But for Chelsea, they have announced the signing of Quenda from Sporting. And that will talk about the interesting world of transfer. But there is one woman also. A move has been finalized too. That London Lioness, her name is Alicia Putellas. She has won so many titles with FC Barcelona, female Ballon d'Or winner. And of course, we know what she brings to the interesting game of football. So the FIFA Men's World Cup, of course, tops our list for today as we have a game later today by 9 p.m. between the Les Bleus of France and the Atlas Lions of Morocco. The last time these two sides have faced off was in the 2022 edition of the FIFA Men's World Cup. And the Les Bleus of France were victorious 2-0. Anades and Randal Kolo Muani were the goal scorers in that encounter. But what it will be like later today, of course, you get the thoughts of Peter, who is with me in the studio this afternoon. Of course, Sabari is set to miss the game. And of course, one man stands the risk at the risk of missing the semifinals. Should that I'm talking about Les Bleus of France, should they qualify into the semifinals later tonight. But first, we join our partners, the BBC, to take a listen to what they have for us on today's World of Football update. We know it entails or it circles around the FIFA Men's World Cup. And I can tell you that for a few players, Gueye, Reece James, and Declan Rice, they didn't partake in any training for the Lions of England. But first, let's join our partners and take a listen to what they have for us. When we come back, we'll talk more about the FIFA Men's World Cup.
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2: Hello, I'm Mike Perkins at the BBC Sports Centre with the latest World Cup news. FIFA's chief refereeing officer, Pierluigi Collina, says nobody can question the integrity of World Cup match officials. On Wednesday, the Egyptian Football Association asked FIFA to remove the officials involved in their 3-2 defeat to Argentina from future matches at the tournament. They claimed there had been double standards of officiating, but Collina called those allegations unfounded and backed the referees' decisions in the match. The quarterfinals begin on Thursday with the 2018 winners France facing 2022 semi-finalist Morocco. Alistair Bruce Ball looks ahead.
3: We're down to just eight teams, but the question remains, who can stop France as they try and reach a third consecutive World Cup final? Paraguay tried to provoke and stifle them in the last 16, but they were deservedly beaten by a Kylian Mbappe penalty. Now it's Morocco's turn in Boston in a repeat of the semi-final 4 years ago, which France won 2-0. That's one of 18 knockout games between European and African nations in the history of the tournament, and the European teams have won 14 of those, but three of the four African victories belong to this Morocco team against Spain and Portugal in Qatar and against the Netherlands on penalties here. That's why they won't lack for belief, and that's why France know this will be their toughest test so far. The winners will meet Spain or Belgium in the semi-final.
2: Well, France have failed in their bid to have Michael Olise's yellow card from their win against Paraguay overturned. Olise's booking stands despite FIFA suspending a red card for United States striker Florin Balogun at the tournament, which meant he was available for a last 16 tie against Belgium. Olise, who has 5 assists at the World Cup, would miss his country's semi-final if France managed to beat Morocco and he receives another yellow card. And for more football news from the BBC, go to bbc.com/football.
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0: All right, we have no time to waste. Let's go. Peter, good afternoon. And of course, we know the big game set to go down later tonight here in Boston between the Les Blues of France and the Atlas Lions of Morocco. It's all about these two sides going into this game with the hope of making history.
4: Yeah, going to the game, maybe not both trying to make history, because for the Lions of Morocco, they've been here before, surpassed. France have won the World Cup twice, so it's not going to be new if they get to the next stage of this year's World Cup. But it's going to be an interesting time. I mean, we saw this 4 years ago. That was in the semi-final of the World Cup in 2022. And the French side won in that one. So the team will understand each other well in terms of some of these Moroccans, where they grew up in Europe. Some of them play with some of these French boys. So it's not new. It's not going to be a big deal tonight. But the big deal is that Morocco is the only African team remaining. I saw the report about the Moroccan Minister for Sport saying that they are not at the World Cup to represent Africa, they are there to represent Morocco. So his thoughts, his belief, his opinion, and I've said it before now that I'm not supporting anything because they're Africans, but now it's clear now to everyone that every man for himself. So it's going to be a good tie, but let me say this jokingly. I wish that Emmanuel Macron, the president of France, can just put a call through to FIFA's president, Gianni Infantino. He should have done that, since that is the way everybody's going now. Let's have everybody go mad. FIFA president, UEFA president, we saw the phone call. He was later trying to shout out to everybody that he didn't put pressure on FIFA. Maybe Macron also probably would have put a call through to Gianni Infantino and just speak one or two French to him and then see if that yellow card can be wiped out. But if there are players who can get booked in a game, Olise does not come into the picture. You saw the yellow card he picked against Paraguay.
0: Yes.
4: It was not something that was, it was not a tackle.
0: It was
4: him stopping the flow of the game. And, so we'll see tonight what happened. If they are leading comfortably, it was not at the point in time that Didier Deschamps might decide to pull him out of the game to keep him fresh and, of course, cut free from the semifinal, potential semifinal game against the winner between Spain and Belgium. So it's all going to play out tonight. Let me cut the chase. We're going to see both teams attack. That's the beauty of tonight's game. So it's not going to be one team packing the balls. Morocco will come gun blazing. We saw what they did to that game against Brazil. We saw how they also did in that game against, how was that in the round of 32 now that they were going to shoot out?
0: Netherlands.
4: So they will not come and sit back. They won't. If they didn't do that against Brazil, they didn't do it against Netherlands, they will not do it against France. And so I'm going to enjoy this 9-9 game of both ends, a game of action, and just hope that this one will be incident-free, officiating-wise, Amis.
0: Well, Peter mentioned incident-free, officiating-wise. But as we talk about the officiating, and we know the risk in which Michael Olise stands in missing the semifinals, should they win their game later tonight, one man is going to be missing also for the Atlas Lions of Morocco, and his name is Sabairi. How much of a miss would it be? I remember yesterday was playing, we were having this conversation. He has actually started this tournament as their number nine, and at his club side, we've seen him play across that the front line with PSV Eindhoven there in that Netherlands before this summer move to Bayern Munich. So, how much of a miss would it be? There's still a Yusuf Enyesiri somewhere on the bench. There is
4: part of the squad.
0: Yes, there is Salmi also on the bench. So, which of these players do you think?
4: You didn't mention Raimi.
0: Raimi.
4: The proper like for like. The proper like for like for the Bayern Munich band, American international. Samis, they played the game, most part of the game against the Canadians without the Bayern man that would have prepared for. I was talking about this off mic when we were having some football discussion yesterday. It's not even your proper number nine. That's what Sabari brings on board. As Dutch side, PSV Eindhoven, he attacks from the flanks. But it's a player that you can use, just like you say, I have also Kylian Mbappe. Like you have players like Cristiano Ronaldo at that age, you probably see him in the middle, you see him across the line. So, wait to see how Morocco will go about it tonight. They'll put so much in terms of getting the ball to Raimi. Don't forget also, not just him, we saw how the... I'm trying to remember the name of the club side that the Moroccan that got two goals against Canada now. Kunai, yes, scored two goals. I'm just trying to pick his club in Spain, Girona, and they've been relegated. He can also come from that deep playing position. Someone wants to probably say he plays behind number nine. He can score goals. We've not seen Brahim Diaz scored at this World Cup. Maybe tonight will be his ninth. So all going forward for the Moroccans, they're covered. And so I don't want to think that they will want to put so much on Saibari. Yes, give it to him. A player scored in all their games, bar the game against Canada, where, of course, he was out injured in the opening minutes of that game. So they will be prepared for it, see how they attack. And that's the good thing for them, because now they don't have Saibari. The French will be looking at, who will they be looking up to? Who will that man be that they will be closing down on that they don't know? So that's the beauty for it for Morocco. And like I said, I'm hoping that they will come out this time, push the French side all the way. And hopefully, maybe this can go 90 or 120 minutes.
0: So, Peter, where can the game be won or lost for either of these sides? For France, they've scored 14 goals. For Morocco, they've scored 10 goals. But you look at the goals that has been considered as well. You talk about Morocco conceding the most of these two sides. So, where can the game be won or lost? Kylian Mbappe on 8 goals, Michael Olise on 5 assists. But we talk about the other things in which Morocco, they have Hakimi leading as always, Bonu great at a shootout. We've seen him prove this time and time. With the game, should the game get to that penalty shootout, I'm not sure we've seen Mike Mahan actually showcase his talent at this level. So that's why I'm asking you, where can the game be won or lost when it gets to the critical stage of this that game?
4: The good thing about Mike Maignan, the AC Milan goalkeeper, is that he has also saved the penalty at this year's World Cup. The other good thing about Mike Maignan is that he's also a player, or a goalkeeper, that you can rely on when it goes into shootout. But if you flip it to Youssouf Bono from Morocco, we've seen him over. He's been consistent in it. Each time Morocco gets to drag a game to a penalty shootout, you can be rest assured, take this to the bank, that the Al-Hilal goalkeeper will keep you in the game. So tonight, it's all poised. If we get into a shootout, two goalkeepers who can save their team. But you asked a good question, Samis. You said, where would that battle be? Usually when you have games like this, the battle will always be in the middle of the pack. Because where would the supply come from? The supply for Michael Olise, you want to pin him, close him down. The supply from Brahim Diaz, if he's that to drop deep, you want to pin him down. So it's all about, will Tchouaméni be fit enough to start the game tonight? The man who looks like he's going to extend his deal with Real Madrid, or you start Manu Kone? The ASA is a man who did so well in a game against Paraguay. So it's going to be who's going to partner will be in that middle. And like you said, fantastic point. Like I also said, it's about the final third. So you said French, The French side have scored 14 goals. The Moroccans have scored 10 goals. So it goes to say that tonight's game is going to be all attacking. And this will be player's train, caution to the wind. Nobody's going to sit back. Maybe bar when you get to score the first or second.

0: we want to sit on it. But the first 15, 10 minutes, we're going to see both teams go all out to score. They've been scoring. So why would they want to keep us watching a game that will probably end goalless? So the chance will come. Where will it come from? Who will get the first chance? Is it Kylian Mbappe? Is it Raimi? Is it Ousmane Dembele? Because one thing that's certain tonight is that the X factor will make the difference.
1: Yes.
0: So is it the player coming from the bench or the player starting the game? So I just give a number. We were talking about some key players, but some we've not talked about them. What is going to be Désiré Doué or the other boy from Paris Saint-Germain, Bacola? So it might just spring from anywhere. So definitely tonight, I'm hoping that we'll see that happen. The X factor might decide this, which I think might just be after 90 minutes.
2: All right, for France, head coach, that's Didier Deschamps. He has downplayed the appointment of Argentine officials for the World Cup quarterfinal against Morocco. And remember that the rivalry between the two nations has been fierce since Argentina defeated France in the 2022 final. And that repeat also remains a possibility. But Deschamps said he has no issue with Facundo Tello being assigned to the game, along with two Argentine assistants, reserve assistants, and fourth official. In his words, he said, "We have to deal with it. I trust the referees. Our opponent is Morocco, not the referee." And also, their backup goalkeeper, Robin Risa, also backed the officials. Saying there's been a certain bitterness between France and Argentina for a few years now, since the last final, but that's part of the game. If these referees are there, it's because they are up to the level of the competition.
0: See, that's the best way to go about it. And I love the fact that the French media and the players are not even talking about the match official. See, go there, do what you need to do. It is we are making agenda, it is we making headlines, it is we that's trying to analyze it and all that. The players, the coaches, the FAs, nobody's talking about. You're giving us an all-Argentine official. If you score a good goal, who dare you to disallow it?
2: All right, let's leave the world of football, especially the FIFA Men's World Cup at this point, and talk about a bit of a tennis story, where, of course, Caroline Muchova up against Corey Kakogoff. They are in the third set, and Muchova leads over Corey Kakogoff at this point in time. Mm-hmm. Of course, this is just one step to the finals, and this was a title in which Kakogoff won, I think that was 2 years ago in 2024. So she looks to actually win the title again, but this is her fighting that for it, that's in the third set.
0: Yeah, third set. Opening set, Muchova 6-2. Second set, Coco came back to win 6-1. It goes to show you that in the first set, Muchova took out Coco without wasting time. Second set, Coco also said, "I'm going to take you out," also took her out in 6-1. Third set, you know this one might stretch into a tie, and it's looking like a tie right about now as we speak. It's Muchova leading 6-5, and Coco Gauff is serving at 5-6. So Coco Gauff will be hoping that she can hold serve, and that she has done in the 10th game of the third set. And the game, as we speak right now, is in the 12th game of the third set. So the American will be hoping he can hold serve, and then we'll go into a 6-all, and that means we'll have to go into a tie. So Sammy's that piece. So this is going down as we speak. We might still be here by the time this game is done, but for now it's 6-5 and it's American serving at 5-6.
2: But one thing actually that misses me in this WTA finals is just the level of closeness in which these players have in terms of the WTA rankings. Caroline Muchova, world number 9. Corey Kakogoff, of course, she has gone down the pecking order, now world number 7. And the game set for later today also, the game between Matia Kostyuk and Alinda Nuskova, world number 13, that's Kostyuk, and Nuskova, world number 12. But quickly, Kostyuk against Nuskova, who do you think is going to make it into the finals to play in the center court?
0: See, it's tough to say who's going to be in the final.
2: Both players are hoping, are aiming to be in their first WTA finals.
0: Yeah, I mentioned that of Linda Liskova yesterday after she won a game, playing in her first semifinal ever in a Grand Slam. At a Grand Slam, and this one looks like she wants more. And more would mean that she has to find a way to be Marta Kostyuk in the coming hours. But for now, it's both girls.

0: I'll be hoping that on Saturday, by it will be the case, you can't keep a player that's not happy in your team. Newcastle should be smarter now. You saw how he dragged with, what's his name?
1: Isak.
0: Alexander Isak.
1: Isak, yeah.
0: And that Liverpool ordeal last summer. They should learn some lessons from that. If the player says he wants to go, put the price on the table. Let the buying club say, this is what we can do. Do it on time. Get a replacement. Don't waste time. That incident of the suite that happened to the Magpies last season cost Newcastle a lot. They'll go back and have a review and realize that, hey, this should have been done earlier. We should have just move on. So if Bruno says he wants to move, allow him to move. Our three players have gone. Newcastle have got bills to pay in terms of debt and all that. So make this happen. If you want to sell him, sell him. Get a replacement for him. It looks like the boy playing in Freiburg for Mazembe, as this says, World Cup might just be the man. Looks like they're looking at 60 million to sign him. So, you know, all of this for Newcastle, advice for me for them is that if a player is not happy and he wants to go, he wants to play Champions League football, it's a Brazilian international, he has played at the World Cup this year, start game for Carlo Ancelotti, he wants something bigger. So you don't have a choice. Do it and let him go.
1: Well, Arsenal Football Club, they've announced the signing of me here. I'm from Leeds United. And, of course, we still have a much more transfer story. Where Granit Xhaka has also said he's not leaving Sunderland. Peter definitely was against that at Chelsea.

0: and see what he will be saying about the vision and what he intends to bring to the table to the Club World Cup champion. That's Chelsea Football Club. Chelsea are selling players. Santos have joined Manchester United for 15 million. So I don't know, maybe this is the business that Chelsea wants to do. You know how many years these boys got? Most of them that joined Chelsea, 8, 9, 10 years. It looks like now they are shipping some of these players out for good money. So for Chelsea, it's a new start for Xabi Alonso. Gets his player on board, the ones he needs. He's been going to Spain to see how he can get a few players to join the London side. And the other thing I want to talk about, Sam, is that Karim Adeyemi also might just be on his move, his way to Barca. That will not stop them from still trying to sign Julian Alvarez.
1: All right, so still talking about all of these headlines from the world of sports, especially transfer. Paris Saint-Germain's South Korea attacker Lee Kang-in is set to join Atletico Madrid in a deal worth almost 40 million euros. And of course, the 25-year-old who joined the French club in 2023 from Real Mallorca and won the Champions League twice and Ligue 1 three times during his spell at the Parc des Princes. This is definitely a guy who has had limited game time, 16 goals in 124 appearances. But as he said, that was limited, if you ask me.
0: Yeah.
1: Most of these 124 minutes appearances.
0: Yeah, and not just him alone joining Atletico. I think this one is done, confirmed. He's back from the World Cup, have his medicals and unveiled. Not him alone, Martin Højlund, the Dane, the captain of Sporting Lisbon, also is on the verge of joining Atletico Madrid.
1: He's an Arsenal fan, by the way. Definitely, I think that is our parting cue on the show this afternoon. But I can also confirm to you that Mexico, they have appointed Rafa Márquez as the new coach after the FIFA Men's World Cup. Of course, you know that we would be here tomorrow, that's by 9:15, to discuss our more headlines, to make it a rounds in the world of sports. But of course, let's enjoy the game set to go down by 9 p.m. later today there in Boston between the Les Blues of France and the Atlas Lions of Morocco. I've done this alongside Peter. I am Sam, your sports captain. I say do enjoy the rest of the day, and bye for now.
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A very good evening to you, wherever you're listening to 32FM 94.9. I am Ola Sumbo Yusuf. First, the headlines. Senate leader raises concerns over state police financing. Nigeria loses 2.376 trillion naira to greed inefficiency in 12 years, NISO. Police arrest four suspects over Ibadan unrest. On the foreign scene, Trump announces more strikes on Iran. In sports, FIFA's head of refereeing rejects allegations of bias in Argentina's 3-2 victory. In entertainment, I sold cakes, did nails, sold bed space as a Unilag student, Funke Akindele. Stay tuned for details of these and more.

Senate Majority Leader Opeyemi Bamidele has cautioned that the proposed state police system may be ineffective if financial independence is not guaranteed. According to Bamidele, without a sustainable funding structure, state police may be exposed to undue influence from politicians, wealthy individuals, businesses and criminal elements. Speaking today at the town hall on state police, the lawmaker said financial dependence and inadequate funding may weaken its ability to discharge its duties effectively. He stated that the ongoing effort to empower the state to create their own police will help in addressing insecurity to a large extent. The Chief Executive Officer of the Nigerian Independent System Operator, Abdu Bello, says that Nigeria's power sector underutilization has resulted in capacity payment losses of over 2.376 trillion naira since 2015. Bello made the disclosure at the 11th Nigeria Energy Forum 2026 conference tagged Upscaling Value Addition for Sustainable Industrialization held in Lagos. He emphasized that the major goal of NISO is to translate the existing megawatts into economic value. In his presentation, Mr. Abdurrahman Nyinusa, the group managing director of Odua Investment Company Limited, said reliable power is the entry ticket to industrial growth. In politics, the Allied People's Movement has urged the federal government to publish a comprehensive and independently verifiable audit of all proceeds realized from the removal of fuel subsidy since May 2023. The APM, in a statement issued today by its National Publicity Secretary, Honorable Abubakar Yusuf, said this becomes imperative in view of the worsening economic hardship across the country. The opposition party maintained that while the administration of President Bola Tinubu justified the removal of fuel subsidy as a necessary economic reform, Nigerians are yet to see tangible evidence that the savings has translated into gains. According to the party, the removal of subsidy announced by President Tinubu during his inauguration on the 29th of May 2023 triggered an unprecedented increase in the pump price of petrol from below 200 naira per litre to over 1,500 naira per litre, with a corresponding rise in cost of living. Away from that, the federal government says it will engage state governors and emergency response agencies to finalize plans for the nationwide adoption of 112 as Nigeria's single emergency telephone number. The move was disclosed in a statement released today by Senior Special Assistant to the President on Media and Communications Office of the Vice President, Stanley Nkwocha. The statement followed a meeting held earlier between a delegation from the Nigerian Communications Commission, led by the Chairman of its Governing Board, Chief Idris Ibikunle Olorunbe, and the Vice President, Senator Kashim Shettima, at the Presidential Villa. It said the engagement came days after the National Economic Council, chaired by the Vice President, approved the adoption of 112 as the national emergency number across all levels of government and relevant agencies as part of measures to build a unified national emergency response system. In Oyo State, the police have arrested four suspects linked to the civil unrest that occurred in Ojo community, Akinyele local government area of the state. A statement issued by the Police Public Relations Officer, Oyo State Command, Olayinka Alayonde, reads that the suspects are currently in the custody at the State Criminal Investigation Department, Iyagunku, Ibadan. The statement condemns acts of violence, warning members of the public against taking laws into their hands under any guise. It emphasized that rather than fuel crisis, aggrieved parties should lodge their complaints or grievances to the police for investigation. Still to come on the news at 4 on 32 FM 94.9 on the foreign scene, Trump announces more strikes on Iran. In sports, FIFA's head of refereeing rejects allegations of bias in Argentina's 3-2 victory. In entertainment, I sold cakes, did nails, sold bed space as a Unilag student, Funke Akindele.
Glad to know you're still there. Thank you for staying tuned to 32 FM 94.9, jetting out of the country now. On the foreign scene, President Donald Trump has warned that Iran should get ready for another round of intense bombing, saying that he would hit the country hard after giving them a little warning. Trump disclosed that the U.S. will strike Iran's electric plants and decentralization plans along its oil infrastructure. The U.S. president made the remark on its sidelines of NATO summit in Turkey, stating that it is in continued retaliation for the Iranian attacks on commercial ships in Strait of Hormuz. From the exciting world of sports this evening, FIFA's head of refereeing, Pierluigi Collina, has rejected allegations of bias in Argentina's dramatic 3-2 victory against Egypt at the 2026 FIFA World Cup, insisting that nobody can question the integrity or independence of the tournament's match officials. Collina made the remark in an interview published on FIFA's official website today while responding to complaints from the Egyptian Football Association and head coach, Hossam Hassan. After the match, Hassan suggested they may have been pressured to keep Lionel Messi and the reigning world champions in the tournament, while the EFA formally demanded an investigation into what it described as double standards in officiating. In entertainment this evening, actress and producer Funke Akindele has opened up about a various jobs she engaged in to support herself while studying at the University of Lagos. In an interview, Akindele said she taught herself to do nails by watching people in Yaba. The award-winning filmmaker said that nail making was just one of several hustles she engaged in as a student. Admitting that she sold bed spaces in Unilag to survive, Akindele said she also sold cakes, worked as a makeup artist, handled costuming and sourced filming locations. For breaking news and happenings around your area, call us or send a text and WhatsApp message to 0705-655-0949. You can also send us an email at news@32fm.com.ng. And that's it on the news at 4 on 32FM 94.9. But before we go, here's a quick recap of the headlines. Senate leader raises concerns over state police financing. Nigeria loses 2.376 trillion naira to greed inefficiency in 12 years, NISO. In Oyo State, police arrest four suspects over Ibadan unrest. On the foreign scene, Trump announces more strikes on Iran. In sports, FIFA heads of refereeing reject allegations of bias in Argentina's 3-2 victory. In entertainment, I sold cakes, did nails, sold bird space as a Unilag student, Funke Akindele. I am Olasunbo Yusuf. Good evening and thank you for listening.

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No be for you, you go do go do. As soon as you go do, no, no, no. Affect by me with a. No be today with the go. But your body, they put Lulu. Yeah, but your body, wanna don't go low. I found the money to do more.

0: All right, let's give it up for Davido on that one. And yes, I know who I be. I don't know about you guys, but every time I hear that song, it gives me, I don't know, is this, you know, ginger, like knowing who you are, it goes a long way. Good evening, RB City. Good evening to you, wherever it is that you're listening. This is your Laughter Dial 32 FM 94.9. It's another Thursday. If you enjoyed last week Thursday, let me hear you say home run.
1: Home run.
0: Okay, so we're not alone in the studio. I'm not alone in the studio. I've got the squad in the building again today. And I think they should say hello. Hello. Say hello to the people at home now. Let them hear your voice.
1: Hi, everyone. This is Eniola. I'm back again.
0: Okay.
2: Hello, my people. My name is Adiola. We are back on Home Run today.
0: Okay. Yes, and of course, the only gentleman in the building. Let's hear from him. The king himself. All right, guys, it's home run again today, and of course we've brought the juice, we've brought the gist, we have the vibe, we've got the energy. Yes, you're going to be controlling the playlist, but we have a question that we'd like to throw out to you guys today, and I think I'll let Eniola actually ask that question first, because I don't know, but I should let Adiola ask the question, or probably Adekunle.
2: I'm fine with it.
0: Okay, so Adiola, let's throw the question out to the listeners so that they can actually start warming up when we open the phone lines.
2: All right, my people. So the question is very, very simple, actually. Mm-hmm. Do you guys know the kind of rain that fell yesterday?
0: I don't know. Maybe you should explain.
1: What kind of rain?
0: Wait now. Hold on, guys. What kind of rain? Because me, I was at home already. So I don't understand. Okay. Where were you? Ibo Lojo Kaemo. Hold on. Confession time. Where did the rain catch you yesterday?
2: Work here. After I left work.
0: Who can support that motion?
1: I can support it. Because we were together.
0: I didn't ask you, Eniola. Adekunle, can you confirm and say that truly, Adeola, the rain caught her in this office?
3: Actually, I was on my bed yesterday,
0: All right, so continue. You said that the rain caught you in the office.
2: Yes. Okay. So after I left work, you know, the rain beat. All right, so the question is very, very simple. So just imagine that you have a partner here that that stays in another state. Now, the type of rain that fell yesterday, one of your friends went to the state that your partner lives in. I hope you are listening to me. One of your very close friends went to that state and probably has like an interview or something, right?
0: Okay.
2: So, given the fact that, maybe the interview went for a long period of time, this and that, so they were stranded, right?
0: Okay.
2: It started raining. There was no means of getting back to this place, Ibadan. And a friend now calls you that, what's up? I remember that your partner stays in this particular state. Please, can I crash at your partner's place?
0: Hey.
2: What will you say?
0: Hey. Okay. Hey. So if I with all that story, Adiola, I don't want to believe that it's you that it happened to. Let's just assume that you are in a serious relationship. But then around let's say give or take, maybe like 10 p.m., your partner now message you that, my friend is coming to stay the night because she got caught up in the rain.
2: Is it?
0: Yes, now. That's exactly what that. So my friend, which is an opposite sex, your partner that is a guy, now message you like around 10 with that rain that fell yesterday. That my friend is coming to stay the night because she came to Ibadan for an interview, and because of the rain she could not go back. I'm just texting you to inform you. What is your reaction?
1: So in the whole of Ibadan, she did not have any other place to go to. My partner's place.
0: Okay. There's love in sharing. And there is good in helping. So that's the question. You got a text message from your partner that, because of that heavy rain, or due to one or two, my friend, which is an opposite sex, is coming to spend the night because that person is stranded and cannot go back to his or her destination. What would your reaction be? Is this disrespect or trust? Which of the two are we going by? We're going to head back to the music right now. We're listening to Tiwa Savage with Energy. When we get back, we're going to open the phone lines for you to call in and let us know what exactly you'll be telling your partner. Is that trust or disrespect? We'll be back.

0: welcome back. I wish I could let you guys into the conversation when the mics were off. So yes, everybody, the energy is, you know, hot. Everywhere is hot. Adekunle is the only calm person right now. Adekunle, now if it was your friend or your babe sent you a message around 10 p.m. with the rain that fell yesterday, like, that's what I can relate with, the rain that fell yesterday, and you got a message that, okay, Adekunle, my friend, which is a guy, is stranded in Ibadan and he has to pass the night at my place. I'm just texting you so that I can let you know. Like, right. So
1: my baby's texting me that.
0: Yes, that's her friend. That is a guy that you know.
1: That I know.
0: Yes. So what will your reaction be?
1: Can I pay for his hotel? Like, just for him to sleep.
0: Why would do you want to pay for his hotel? Like, he's my friend.
1: Yeah, I'm helping.
0: Why do you need to help? Like, he's my friend. I have an apartment. I have like a 2-bed.
1: I think, and if you don't want me to help you, that means you've made your decision already.
0: Okay.
1: For you to be telling me, because I'm telling you that I want him not to stay in your house.
0: I don't want you to spend your money.
1: You want me to spend my money?
0: Yes, now. I have an app.
2: Let me spend my money.
0: Okay, wait now. And you're like, okay, so you get a text from your boyfriend. All right, so we have to pay some bills. We'll be back. But we want you to call in and, you know, jump in on the question. 0705-5000-949. Let us know the song you like us to play, as well as you're sending your text messages. You can call in and be part of the conversation.
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0: Okay, it is still 32 FM 94.9. I've got some messages rolling in this evening. But then, hey, I wish I can let you in on the conversations that we've been having, you know, during the breaks. I played that song on purpose because, you know, Eniola is on my contact. And, you know, I used to see some fresh girls. Like, she has some fine friends. She has some fine friends. And, of course, the question this evening is trust or disrespect? Your partner's friend, or let's say best friend, friend anyhow, spend the night at their place because they were stranded for one reason or the other, the opposite sex, you know, just anyhow you want to picture that, you know, scenario in your head. What would your reaction be? Now, are you going to agree? Do you think it's actually disrespect for your friend to even call your boyfriend at your back? Why is that friend not calling you? You understand? Why is that friend not calling you that, okay, babe, I'm stranded, can you help me? Why does she have to call or he have to call your girlfriend or your boyfriend in the first place? So do you think it's disrespect on your own part? Eniola, let's hear from you. You've not said anything.
1: It is disrespect, like total disrespect. Me, oh, I cannot accept it. Why would you even have my boyfriend's number to start with?
0: Hey, but she's your friend now.
1: And again, right, the kind of relationship I would build, right, my own partner would be intellectually inclined such that he would know where to put boundaries.
0: Oh, shit.
1: My friend cannot be calling you to say, oh, okay, so I'm Annie's friend, I'm on the island, I'm stranded. She ain't my boyfriend, me, the color
0: of the
1: coney. Okay. I don't get it.
0: Okay, but then, Adiola, have you ever been in such situation? Like, you traveled out of the, you know, states to do one business or the other, and you could not get back on that same day. Hotels are not cheap. Let's not, you know.
2: So it's state. My babe's house that is cheap.
0: I'm just saying.
2: No, it's Quenyo. Now, me too, I have Quenyo.
0: Wait,
2: I didn't fight you.
0: All right, guys. I would like you to call in this evening to jump in on the question. 0705-5000-949, 0809-7000-949. In all of this, Adekunle is quiet. Are you guilty? Like, cause you're quiet. Like, are you guilty?
3: Actually, I'm not guilty. Because I just believe it is a matter of trust. Like, if you call yourself my friend, we must have some kind of trust between us. And if you call yourself my babe, I gotta trust you now.
0: So your trust reach, say, make, you know.
3: Save that just one night, just sleep.
0: All right, so Adekunle, you've heard from a guy's perspective that, you know, that I trust my friend, I trust my babe. But then, you remember that song I just played, like, fresh? Yeah, you understand? It's not easy. In that kind of rain. What if the person is even staying in a one-room apartment that, you know? But then, at the end of the day, yeah, let's just assume that Adekunle trusts his friend. So he says he can actually allow, you know, him pass the night in his girlfriend's house. She understand, because you know that nothing's going to happen. But Adiola is like, no, it can never happen.
1: Lie.
0: So if it happens, will you leave where you are to go and sit down? Mascot said you can be on video call throughout the night so that you know that, you know, nothing happened. There are many things, technology and everything can make you, you know what's happening. So
2: The truth is that it's not even about something happening during, like, you know, throughout the night. Do you understand? That, honestly, it's very, very much possible. But then you are planting a seed. That's the point.
0: Okay.
2: Why are you going to my babe's house to go and sleep?
0: Why?
2: You have still not answered that question.
0: Why?
2: Now, why are you going there? See, it's not just if you want to use our Christian mind, you'd be like, no, now. Even in church, they'll tell you that a brother and a sister should not stay in an enclosed space.
0: Okay.
2: So you now have to stay with a brother. It's not my boyfriend that wants to stay in an enclosed space with.
0: Wait now, but the person is your friend. You're not, see, the person is your friend. Be your brother's keeper. Be your sister's keeper. Say you understand. Is your friend. 0705-5000-949, 0809-7000-949. And I ask a question. Eniola, would you allow Adiola pass the night in your boyfriend's house if she goes to Lagos for business and she cannot come back?
1: Rara.
0: Yes, I put you on the spot.
1: No.
0: Adiola, will you allow Eniola pass the night in your boyfriend's house if she went to Lagos for a business and she could not come back home?
2: God forbid it.
0: Can you imagine?
1: Yeah.
0: Okay, Adekunle, will you allow me pass the night? I did not finish the question. Alright, 0705-5000-949. Adeola, I can see that you have some comments. You can read some of them out on the show. 0809-7000-949. Don't forget, you control the playlist. You can call in to let us know what song you like us to play for you this evening on the show. We have a message here that says, hi, good evening, and everyone in the studio, well done. My name is Peter from Ido. Please play me Gratitude by Asha K. We'll We'll see if we can put that up for you as well before the end of the show. Don't forget, you can send in your text messages and you can call in as well. 0906-2000-949, 0705-5000-949. You can also call 0809-7000-949. Be your brother's keeper. Be nice. My own is be nice. Rain can beat you inside anywhere. You understand? You need to think about tomorrow. That rain that fell yesterday could beat you inside anywhere, and you need to be nice. That's where I stand.
1: So that rain now led you to my partner's house, Abby. Oh my God.
3: To be nice is good.
1: Oh my God.
3: Let there be boundaries.
1: Exactly. That's the word. Boundaries.
0: Okay.
1: Nowhere to drop the line. Eh?
0: No. So if something like that happens to you, what would you do?
1: What would I do?
0: Yes.
2: You will find solution now. You will find somewhere to sleep.
0: You don't have to under the bridge or somewhere.
2: I don't to Sabu.
0: No Sabu. Please, you people, take note.
2: Do you know where Sabu is?
0: Take note.
2: Do you know Sabu?
0: All right, we'll be. Let's head back to the music now. 0705-5000-949, 0809-7000-949. Would you allow your friend pass the night at your partner's house based on one or two? Say you understand, based on one or two, especially during the weather for two, okay?

0: good evening.
1: Hello. Hello, good evening.
2: Peter.
1: Good evening. What's your name?
2: My name is Peter.
1: Hi, Peter. Where is Peter calling from?
2: From Ido.
1: From Ido. All right. So, Peter, what's your take on the question of the day?
2: I will allow you to come to my house, bro. Nothing can happen. Nothing will happen.
1: I don't understand. You are the one that is saying nothing can happen. We don't know now. How are you so sure that nothing is going to happen?
3: No,
1: I
2: will allow you to come. Right? You just say for one day.
1: Okay, just for one day, Abby. Nothing can happen. Yeah, yeah. All right, Peter, is there any song you like us to play for you? For Ashake. All right. Thank you very much, Peter. Thank you so much. 07055000949, 0809 7000949, or 0906 2000949.

0: 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Some girls have said that, you know what, my friendship did not reach you passing the night in my boyfriend. I'm not gonna allow it. Adekola is not of it. Okay, it's for it. It's for. Hello, good evening. Hello.
1: Hello.
0: Hello, good evening. Hello, good evening. We can hear you. Good evening. What's your name and where are you calling from?
1: My name is Awuke Victor and I'm calling from...
0: My G. Oh, yeah, now. Let's have your take quickly.
1: Which kind of disrespect be that?
0: I don't understand.
1: That's literally playing with fire.
2: Exactly.
0: Who is playing with fire?
1: Both of them. Yes.
3: So are you saying we should not help now? Are you saying we should not help?
2: No, don't put it on
1: No. Wait. I'm not saying you should not help.
0: Okay.
1: The Bible says we should pray that we should not then that lead us not into temptation.
2: Yes.
1: That's temptation.
0: Is that temptation?
1: Then you will come and yeah, you go invite them.
2: Exactly. Precisely my point.
1: So just let it go. Let's just look for another.
0: So you should leave the person. You should leave the person on the road.
1: If the person should sleep in a filling station for one night,
3: my bro,
0: Mr. Victor,
2: God bless you.
0: Amen. Okay, I read you. That one is deep. No, that one is deep. I don't support.
2: God bless.
0: I don't support. All right, 0705-5000-949-0809-7000-949. Adeola, be nice.
2: Okay.
0: Be nice. Rain can beat you. It can happen to anybody.
2: Okay.
0: Adeola, be nice.
2: Okay.
0: Be nice.
2: Okay.

0: what's your name and where are you calling from? Okay, welcome. So let's have your thoughts. Are you for or against?
1: I'm neutral in this issue, but I want to explain.
0: Okay, explain your neutrality, please.
1: The neutrality there is that if I'm a Muslim, I will help her.
0: If you're a Christian?
1: Yes.
0: Okay.
1: The money should go. I'm not asking her for my friend.
0: Okay. Okay.
1: But that is one.
0: Mm-hmm.
1: But if I cannot contain her, I will look for a lunch for her, pay for and keep her there and call her boyfriend.
0: Okay. Okay.
2: How would you know if you can curtail her or not?
1: What?
2: How would you know if you can curtail the friend or not?
1: God has given us power to control ourselves.
0: Okay. All right. Are you, yes, yes. Thank you. Do you have any song you like us to play for you? Okay. All right then. Thank you very much. Even though it was a struggle for us to hear, he said if he's a Christian, it will help the person. But then he will not go and lodge the person. Hey,
2: he has,
0: that one yellow foul. Paro, I no good lie. That one is far. Anyway, 0705 5000 949 0809 7000 9.

Hello, good evening. 0705 50949 0809 70949. Okay, please call us back. Okay.

0: wasn't my fault.
1: Hey, good evening. Good evening. I'm good. What's your name and where are you calling from?
2: Message. Let me just chook mouth in this thing.
1: Oh, yeah, chook mouth.
2: See, it depends on the man you're going to meet. It depends on your fiancé.
1: Mm-hmm.
2: I'll use myself as an example.
1: Okay.
2: My best friend, my bosom friend, I'm Yoruba.
1: Okay.
2: My bosom friend is Igbo.
1: Okay.
2: And I used to sit in her house, even in her, with her husband.
1: Mm-hmm.
2: Yes, I used to sit in her house with her husband in the house.
1: And she's Igbo.
2: Yes.
1: Okay.
2: We are bosom friends. You know what bosom friends?
1: Yeah.
2: Yes,
1: I get you.
2: My bosom friend.
1: Okay.
2: So that's what I'm. It depends on the man. How is he able to carry himself, as in control himself? That's the word.
1: Okay.
2: That's the word. Is he able to control himself? So we cannot say, sorry, you people, for now, I don't know if you can do it, but

0: evening.
1: Okay. 0705-5000-949, 0809-7000-949. Hello, good evening. Hello, good evening. What's your name and where are you calling from?
2: Hello.
1: Hello, good evening. Hello, we can hear you. Obviously, you cannot hear us. Okay, 0705-5000-949, 0809-7000-949. Those are the numbers to call to be part of the show. Let us know if you are for or against. This one is Kevin Little, something from way back, and it's titled Tempted to Touch. Okay, let's see if we can pick this call. Hello, good evening. Hello, good evening. Okay, it's obvious you cannot hear us. All right, you can also call the number 0906-2000-949.

0: Okay, please call back if you can. Hello, good evening. Hello, good evening. All right, 0906-2000-949, 0705-5000-949. Those are the numbers to call to be part of the show. We're gradually coming to the end. I think we should just sign off now, you know, because we have just a couple of minutes before the end of the show. But I hope you had a wonderful time wherever it is that you're listening. My own is be your brother's keeper at the end of the day. Trust is important, but no, they do pass yourself. Okay, and that's what I'm gonna say. I don't know if Adiola has anything to say as regards this, because we have to sign off now.
1: No, I'm good. I'm sure.
0: Okay, you're not going to allow, you know, something
1: never
0: like that to happen.
1: No,
0: and you allow you to call.
2: I will not allow such a thing.
0: Okay, Adekunle, but you allow Abi.
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4: 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I'll give you 200, so that the change go complete. Take. You don't.
5: Okay, I don't understand. Like, how do you? I give you 1,000 in business, and I'll give you another 500.
4: 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You don't complete.
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4: Okay. You get 500. You get another 500. I'll give you 200. Give me 500. I'll give you 200, so that it go balance. You don't complete now, you understand?
5: 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Oh, do you want to scam me? I give you this, it's 2,000 that I've now give you, and I'm holding 400 now.
4: Is your change now? Which
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4: Okay, please now, give me 200, I'll give you, 500. So you understand now? You understand now?
5: Okay, sorry nonsense. 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
4: What is the talk now?
5: Give me all my money now. Give me all the money that I give you based on.
4: Okay, collect 400, give me 500. You get 15 and I make I balance you up.
5: Like, you give you 15 naira,
4: yeah,
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8: 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Mudni for Kambale. Nitemi, a Joro Milano. Cosiru Brands in Mulay, Nitti, Matti, the mic, Mwali Bepadao. Tobacco, what about Rujun uncle? Ungoyaki Moro, you are. Yahoo is a young bummy.
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8: babagon. 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Ah, okay. Syria reject the Eriksen, but only pay at a field. Premiership with a walk back. She jammed me not to my host, but look condition.
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8: 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What defines it? The brilliance of a player, or when a team comes together to win? A solo beat, or the rhythm of many? The flair of one dancer, or the art of a troupe? One distinct voice, or the beauty of the symphony? 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Because we believe it's not just one, but the power of the group that delivers the future we all desire. FCMB, the power of the group.

0: Dolapo. 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Ilia Meslam. Tell them about your daily list United.
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3: I go where you are. 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
6: Maria,
5: 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Yeah,
6: ah, pickle.
5: Mommy she need third. Baby she need.
6: Oh, my she need all that.
5: But then mom be call. All right, Ejaka Tesi Waju, Mr. Ebenezer Adiaga. Ishe ni lagu on July 29. Ah, mommy o be call. Ah, number le ye se number Naija o plus 971. 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Ayo kunle. Tony Pekka, she second son, one abi. Number you can Nigeria number, so we're sorry we might not be able to place a call through right now. Three mobile, I think you want. I'm going to July to buy some more. I want to move on Benny Leo Kiri. Ask Shelly Lily. Kia Limo, we want to buy one in Leo Kiri. I'm on the waterway. A jack out to lose your door. Anything wants if one in number. Ah, at a jishek bow. It will affect our womb, Ben, Bugbe, if I buy me woo.
6: You can't call on the Bugbe, what can I send you any 5 times?
5: Eh, yeah, one kinny, Boba, she wally last him up, be.
6: Oh, trust you, and you trust him.
5: Okay, Abdul Ghaffari, where you me? I want to pick up with brother. Number brother yin na lo si tu wa se pan ni isin o Abdul Ghaffar Opeyemi lati Iseyin ni ipele Oyo wo fe ka ki brother won ti won se ojo ibi won ton ma se ojo ibi won ni 12 July 12 but then number won 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
8: The MTN number you have dialed is not reachable at the moment. Please try again later. Thank you.
5: Oni POP ni won o gbe call o passing out parade. Mr. Tunde POP did not pick the call. So we move on to another one. 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
0: 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Bi mo se ba yin so bayi, a n pe yin lati le se radio 32 FM. 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
1: 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Yeah, Katsula. 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
4: hello
1: ejire
4: who's that?
1: I'm supposed to sing for you like this.
4: Who is that?
1: I'm going to tell you, but then let me greet you first. You had your birthday on the 6th of July. Sorry, I didn't call you on the 6th. Sorry, I'm just calling you on the 9th. No vex for me.
4: Who is this?
1: All right, my name is Olushola. And Kunle is here with me. We are calling you from a radio station in the city of Ibadan. 32 FM, 94.9. And right now, you're on a show, Eba Mi Yo. So, someone amazing sent your number that we should greet you. You and your twin sister that we should greet you and wish you happy birthday, many more to celebrate in peace and joy and good health.
4: Thank you, thank you.
1: So the person's name is Ebue, all the way from Bashoro. So what do you want to say to him? Because he's also listening right now.
4: Okay, well, we want to say thank you to him.
1: Mm-hmm.
4: We appreciate him. We didn't expect to be that
3: mm-hmm. Unexpected.
1: All right, happy birthday, Kenny and Taiwo.
4: Thank you so much.
1: Yeah, you're welcome. All right. Bye. Ah, what can come for consi? What part of fairness? Oti da. Ifa. She has go to buy a car. 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
1: I'm aranti.
0: 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Leni. So, je 9th of July 2026. Mommy, we love you. Celebrating you all the way from 32 FM 94.9 FM. Yeah, ni Lubadon. 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
1: ba je. 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
0: 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Oh, don't want him on low.
1: Yeah.
0: Comfort life.
1: Oh, to what did you go with JJ Kappa? I love it to you. To Olore Lu.
0: Yes. 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

0: why you go carry food come lecture? 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Eh? 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You dey for back, they do it. Yes, sir. What type of human being are you? Eh? 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If they taste like something way soft, you know, they, because how a girl, a big girl indeed, go carry food come lecture, and the food where you choose to carry come lecture, no okra soup. 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
1: 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You may come, Bunny. What problem was when it came? You won't be a gem you. You won't be. I mean, what do you mean?
2: Well, I won't.
1: What's your name?
2: What's your name? What's your name?
1: Your love, Ben. 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
1: 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On his own bed. Every Friday, a woman, Islamic school do ye, woman march, wasi, mosque, central mosque. Oh, to walk you, come back you, come out calling. Come on, you're me, wrong way, wrong way, dancing. So, but you want to run on your talent. So, you have to this is what you would pull better. And it told be head of department of Arabic studies in school here. Alhaji Musa Oluwa of Sobaloju. Be your real, how was you? Don't want to baban. Go look at him. He keep a moment so pay. One is at you pay. Madi, Kyo, Islamist who gani man?
0: Yo, Kyo, I grew up, man.
1: Mamba, then, no. She's such a witch, man. Jake, woman. Or I would not log out one bit. Bah, oh, Islamist school. Emissary, very belly. That was January 1953. You were no quicking belly in front of war. Kimba beat it, but
0: say, nay.
1: Most of your vocal, if you had to vocal, and this is a career Jew. Money, second, and don't say that we will invite two. Uganda. Walk, look at him, be. Send to Bam Bulu, listen. Money, if you say, I only Bobby, my dear Bobby.
0: A pull of that way, oh, go.
1: What's the call called me, son of Mugger? Babobe. Never as it do. Bazi, Bazi, Satan, and Caduro, my body's haughty lady. Who called me Gania Coda?
0: Number one.
1: You have been seen from 1953. Hello, I mean, who was that to be by one and go out the world looker? 12 shillings, 6 weeks,
0: sir.
1: I've been canals, making money punk alone. Mokas, a world looker. I borrow me here. This course that one she enter Google school by the
0: in the first course.
1: I low risk. How I low risk was in 1957, 1956. By the way, some of the 100 yards school to say that I do. You can't call you by the school. That be practicing school.
0: Bonieba.
1: Oh, one year. What's the world now? Oh, no one here. I'm a sharp corner. Primary school to one sharp corner.
0: To the left. Can you one bed?
1: Yes. No, can't I call? Oh, what? Class in school. There is school. Can you say in St. Williams?
0: At Pelo.
1: The brother. But I don't want to sign that code. Islamic school. Musana ti pe high jump.
0: Awon mo nira awon lo niye.
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1: 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But I said Laniran. He was very good. He's interested in ensuring that every pupil to have primary six in Bayi or at least pass entrance exam. He can't have neji. Don't know if he'll know what. He was like that. 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
1: 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I was able to £2 to move back. That will be that was an animal. If I can jump up, only see that happen. I knew in 1959, about me one was if they pull in to about. But I will go. We got one. But you have done it when the moon beam was open. Yeah. Grand Park, Pado, Lali, Remaru, Ninewa, Matur, Matsi, Ogamari Babam, Obidu, Obidu, Eludua, Ejini, Robabai, Ova Yako, Tibi, and Tibi, and Tibi, and Tibi, and Tibi, and Tibi, and Tibi, and Tibi, and Tibi, and Tibi, and Tibi, and Tibi, and Tibi, and Tibi, one told you any second, oh, Bidu's Baba, Baba, Omambe, to go to Okuma Bingo. Yeah, oh, my dear, when intelligent, a room built, say, okay, because you say, what was our number, Padassi, Madame Tiwa? Yellow half, I think, Baba, me. Eh, school rigid in Benven by Udra College at the Fed Grammars. Why is a diamond grammar's play? 1957, and die. If I come out school, see that, go to that college. If you perform immediately, they say, and it's over my ball, look back. But if you want business, it's over to the ball, or over my practice, multiple things will never work. But I'm thinking, I'm a perform. It is, could I pass immediately?
2: A coup pass a net, who could murder?
1: Addressing me, K.I.A. Master, mini bad. Or they did not need bastard or blessed by moon. Not goodness. Too much while he's all of Baban or man's name style. They were one man walking called Jacoca. Come and see
2: Slingwood.
1: Jam Tibosi de Tonka. Oh, my let out. Mona walk out Jacoca, man. Timber. A while he pays. It's hot. Second is. Came with a passing cock. No one shop for them, car. Oh, my cheese, my said, I would my passes. I tell him, Takasa. He don't see Babana. Ba, take us, I won't low, low. Ba, Cocumbe, I won't manja, who was coaching the ring sing. So, Lady Kind Babana back to you. You walk, hello to see the walk or pass. Iluwa ni nkanka. ni owo to drapo ramu dede Bodboy House so boy fe grammar school ko ti chipa however imbanyi in fe grammar school 12,000 and 12 pounds pension is the first time. If you are other times, 7,000, 7 up. 7 pounds, 7 pounds. Kiss a thousand. My own bush is really, ah. My mother. In only me gun. One. 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Was to live with Cocoa to the job, money, money, you will first time. If a grammar, a major woo, Udra, Korea, Kawa, Boka. 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So, my little, oh, no, be a casito, Bathoo, if a grammar school, would they bear it? But, that was the only money to police. Cool. 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Eventually, Masawali.
2: Epada abado.
1: Lowo. 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Ode dina. Otu wan she headmaster, good with secondary moderns.
2: Iba dambi. Adekile.
1: Well, normally, my lucky. But this time, one law with a purpose. Google Moloba. Ah, Luba, my lord, you were secondary school. You were doomed. Ah, very happy in the room. Motor work, Google get a cool, a very boss. Only the other day. Because only. Only the one. 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Ibadan Improvement Union, one woman award scholarship. 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So, Bambe Walla approve to look at Mappy, Aaron in no more.
2: You nearly get your no point there.
1: So, pay, Uba, what one major journey to take care of? Okay, I've been badly good at routine, but I was pleased you pay, lie, bear, lie, and say, so, no matter what you mean about Cadiz school, but I didn't bar to my left in Mulushita. No, do pay and car, which my worry, only in a barrel room. Me, I will ring a seat. Bunny, to my money problem, call. Only killing me, baby, if there is only mother's school. Only you are not a modern school material. No, you are not a modern school material. Or material, I'm sorry. Che, elekuro, ke labo material wani, lodani. 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
1: 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This are the be on a Timotule V. Moves, why do? 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
1: Hallelujah.
0: And you just logo.
1: Oh, God.
0: Oh
1: God, kudos to you
0: today.
1: The ancient of days that we give every day. Together we all say thank you. Lord, we thank you. In unison we say, we have seen your hand. We have seen your words.
0: I want to tigawa.
1: Thank you, Lord.
0: Hey,
1: man, accept that thanks.
0: Anywhere
1: this voice can be heard. This is the time of lifting. And that heart is looking for people. I am said to you particularly. All those that God has elevated, they all become testimony for us. That if he can do for one, surely he will do for another. Don't be at the top.
0: Agbara come better you feel return.
1: There is a power that retains the top.
0: Tell I want to retell you if my tell.
1: That those are better disgrace will be put to shame.
0: We agbara alone there.
1: I come with the power of God. That will not allow you to fall. Hey, man, do not put it in you. Anyone that carries the power of God can never be put down.
0: Alone to see a way to come.
1: God has made some preparations for the lifting of his people. Because it's only in him. There's no man that can promise you lifting and bring it to pass. Because
0: people
1: shall come out from the east or west, but from the Lord himself.
0: Psalm 113.
1: You have been on it for some days now.
0: The Bible will
1: go back to 75.
0: At 1 Samuel chapter 2.
1: And 1 Samuel 2.
0: That is verse 6.
1: From verse 6. They all talk about
0: upliftment.
1: Hand of upliftment touches you,
0: will
1: be greater than your means.
0: In upliftment,
1: you can never be in debt. In upliftment, you cannot be a slave.
0: Mama,
1: mommy, all these your children,
0: okay,
1: they are meant for the top. Hey,
0: man,
1: you
0: let
1: them elevate them. Hey, man, you be great. Hey, man, you be great.
0: Hallelujah, meje.
1: Heaven, hallelujah.
0: Oh, go, meje.
1: Glory seven times.
0: Oh, laughing, gee, I got a lot.
1: Let God give glory. I work in love for every day.
0: So you said,
1: push us into the
0: hallelujah,
2: hallelujah, hallelujah, hallelujah, hallelujah, hallelujah, hallelujah, hallelujah.
0: God, you son of God.

0: Hosanna, Hosanna, Hosanna, Hosanna, Hosanna, Hosanna, Hosanna, Hosanna, Hosanna, Hosanna,
1: in the name of Jesus, I believe that every destiny that God has been under
0: him,
1: you are meant for the
0: top.
1: That's what he created us. If there's any covenant that want to delay you,
0: amen.
1: They catch fire.
0: Some
1: are asking, what do you
0: want
1: to face such heartbreak on radio every day? It's for some reasons. The people don't like to shut down. You may hear promises and grow old there without it coming to pass. Why I teach us what I
0: do
1: and go pray every day. Many men
0: on
1: the top have been put down.
0: Testimony by
1: like that man's testimony of Sunday.
0: And
1: that I'm going to
0: tell you.
1: He said he's been a government
0: employment.
1: Till he got to director. And retired. Nothing to show. Is that ordinary?
0: He joined that program.
1: Just last year.
0: Once he buried a company.
1: He has started his own company now.
0: He named it Authority Ventures.
1: He was lifted right from radio.
0: The church.
1: He has not even been to church at all.
0: He came for the first time.
1: My brother.
0: This prayer, they work.
1: Adulah Ishisha is working. He's working.
0: My God. He won the common safira.
1: Your brother should not be under my voice this day. He was about to
2: I don't know.
3: Mo n lo sikire, mo n wale onisegun lo.
2: E ma ba mo wa bo le ngba ti mo ri ero so lati jona ti mo ti pada de ile ti won ba bere owo cement kan mewa ni mura yes that moon fun yan bayi
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1: somebody send Jesus congrats
0: what
1: you
0: I'm not going to be able to do it.

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0: E ma nse ogun promise and faith.
1: Don't come back to promise, faith promise for me. You know now,
0: To ba je gbogbo ileri na ti se
1: fun. I've given all the promises you had.
0: No ma se.
1: You are confused.
0: What is logic?
1: You would have gone very
0: far. Tori ibi ti mo lo.
1: Because of my destination.
0: E ma nse ogun promise and faith.
1: Not because of faith promise for me.
0: Tori ibi efe gbe mi de.
1: Because of where you are taking me.
0: E ma nse.
1: Okay.
0: E se wale.
1: Okay, go for me.
0: Come on, be lifted.
1: Amen.
0: Be lifted.
1: Right today.
0: I be a soul.
1: Amen.
0: I be a soul.
1: Amen.
0: I be a soul.
1: Amen.
0: Be a second. So what?
1: Take another step forward.
0: So come out to me, Lord.
1: From today,
0: I change the level.
1: I change my level
0: from glory.
1: Let it not go
0: to glory.
1: Let it not go.
0: I change level from breakthrough to breakthrough. So come on, your mom.
1: So my destiny.
0: Oh go, me.
1: My glory.
0: I want to decide you.
1: Don't that I find ahead of you.
0: Let one bar.
1: Meet there.
0: Down one.
1: Overtake them.
0: Let one bar.
1: Meet there.
0: Down one.
1: Overtake them.
0: Passa.
1: I defeat.
0: But what don't you decide you?
1: All that I find ahead of you.
0: Let one bar.
1: Hey, let me meet there.
0: I want to see
1: you. Overtake them.
0: Follow the name of this.
1: Amen.
0: Engineer.
1: Engineer.
0: For any and worry.
1: Give us the next testimony.
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3: Contract it all, buddy.
2: The contract you've never received before.
3: Lying emergency visitation. Oh my God.
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1: In the very Bible question.
0: Our God.
1: Follow
0: is a secret reviewer.
1: Oh my too much.
0: He always
1: reviews the
0: Second King chapter 6.
1: Remember King Jericho
0: verse 5.
1: At the count.
0: Only Barry.
1: The prophet and
0: his bolobosi.
1: Where did it fall?
0: Bejesu.
1: You call and give
0: money on a meeting that.
1: Where is my waist get
0: that? Oh no, what solution?
1: Oh no, give me solution.
0: I do it, but do I?
1: Please spread this prayer.
0: You may not answer to
1: me. Please spread this prayer.
0: I won't want to need that. Do I?
1: Who are those that need
0: this? I want to keep go carry.
1: Don't look at me like talk.
0: Don't jab on
1: logic. I don't want to put that.
0: I won't want to need that.
1: Who needs this prayer more?
0: I want to teach. Come
1: friend, that the storm is fighting
0: one, maybe you're too
1: wild.
0: Who
1: needs
0: it there?

0: voix solution.
1: Give me solution.
0: Kò sí nǹkan tó ń dá bàjẹ́.
1: Nothing will just become
0: spite by itself.
1: Until somebody
0: says. Ẹjọ́ ò lè ran tó wà lẹ́yìn.
1: Under the talk cannot stand
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1: When the testimony will get. Without turning prayer.
0: Kò permanent.
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0: dey well ready me.
1: They will never have a
0: problem with the king. Olú attack
1: me. Because darkness will attack them.
0: But tí àdúrà bá gbóná.
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0: 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I like you. I'm

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0: You will not the next step.
1: Daniel, we go.
0: Daniel,
1: we need to come. Lordy,
0: I see that. Where is he? In prayer.
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1: 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It is best one.
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1: Then sin will not be back from you. That is that. Sin will not be back from
0: you. If you are not prayerful.
1: So bá gbàdúrà.
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1: don't join us together
0: lati pon e loju
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1: hey put them down
0: e gbadura yo
1: pray this prayer
0: gbogbo agbara to duro ti mi
1: power that stand against me
0: to fe so mi sinu ogun to le
1: to push me to hard battle
0: ile ma gbe
1: won oh swallow them

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1: Asiri Adwadeni.
0: That is the secret to our prayer.
1: Awa return down Katimon Toru.
0: Invisible has kept me what I'm arranging.
1: Alone one who get that.
0: Oh Lord, cut it off.
1: Oh my son, where may they
0: be? Do your hand like a sword.
1: Menede Belu Rosiangaya. Awa iri.
0: That invisible hand.
1: Toman down Katimon Toru.
0: Tell me what I am arranging.
1: Again.
0: Get your phone.
1: I want a lot to come out.
0: Amen. I came with authority.
1: I must
0: authorize. That case that spell of yesterday. Blocking your today. And the case of today.
1: Prepare
0: for tomorrow. I
1: got
0: a message that's all about
1: you.
0: In the name of Jesus. In the name of Jesus.
1: Ekpariwa
0: anu
1: agogumi.
0: Nasi
1: da
0: sorrow.
1: Be sorrow.
0: That they must speak up.
1: That's
0: what the Lord says.
1: Anu agogumi.
0: Nasi da sorrow batu.
1: Ekbe pemi.
0: Slander every spell.
1: Ekbe orodi.
0: Slander negative utterance.
1: Anu agogumi.
0: Nasi da sorrow batu.
1: Ekbe wahala yemi.
0: Slander my problem.
1: Oyo yo yo.
0: I'm not going to be able to do that.

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0: Me sanduli hiki. Baba mi o.
1: My father.
0: Oto so ni mo gbọ.
1: What you said I had.
0: Only one near sort of setting is sort of that.
1: You speak and you come to pass, you never waste your way.
0: You one near setting, but really, thank you, authority.
1: You man that you call authority.
0: Mofi and Wolua sort
1: of. With the mouth of the Lord, I pray.
0: And you don't bend near bed limitation.
1: All of you under limitation.
0: And back to see that. And you don't bend near bed promise and faith.
1: Just living under faith promise.
0: COTD, Molepe, Lua, yeah.
1: You have become a covenant with your life.
0: Molua, go, go.
1: I jingle the bed.
0: And that, Ebe, love
1: you.
0: Emi o mento ti
1: le kun yi. I don't know who shut this door.
0: Mo ma wa to le si.
1: But I know the hand that can open it.
0: Owo anu de ni.
1: The hand of mercy.
0: Mo pe ko jade lo.
1: I call for that hand to go forth.
0: Wa sa mi wa fo si wa
1: jump up and say amen to this.
0: Won ti de duro sen ona pe.
1: The lady had been there for too long.
0: Ipinu de ni pe.
1: And the time is
0: I won't serve akoko re.
1: They will just waste your time.
0: Bayi ni baba mi
1: wi. God save my father.
0: Ile ku ti egun atepe ti.
1: I thought that they use spell and come like
0: a shot. Anu si. I sell my pala meje.
1: Now you are going to collect 7 times.
0: In la kuti ekweti.
1: God has been shot.
0: Anusi.
1: Mercy open it.
0: Emeje lo maso.
1: 7 times we say.
0: 1, 2, 7 go. In la kuti ekweti.
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1: box success
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1: da shot it off
0: awon egun
1: those guests
0: awaye mo sere
1: da make you not to prosper life
0: oluwa o
1: egun awaye mo sere
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1: ma jemu awaye mo sere
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1: balo isi ma la lo sa
0: oh
1: de belwa
0: mi mi mo
1: de belwa
0: yes
1: de jiraba
0: yes
1: senete
0: yes
1: ge belwa rogozata
0: yes
1: ma jemu ye ma baje
0: ma jemu ye
1: ma baje ma baje one day or see because
0: you are back somewhere
1: oh rina rita
0: you cannot stay outside
1: one jogberi
0: you cannot drip
1: to one day and one more
0: they buy the two
1: one jona one
0: they don't let their way up
1: one one para so
0: the night change you cannot
1: stay so good
0: so get it on back
1: one one ni come and be a yo
0: and the next you live life of your
1: happiness and go amofi wale
0: enter prayer today
1: for ma jemu
0: ibi every evil governor
1: maro golo
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1: my glory my yori
0: that's not right on my budget
1: for
0: to why you are
1: sure what came to do that
0: you are
1: sure you achieve it
0: abiyama yi
1: that merit
0: ipenu rere ra lori omo
1: your good plan
0: your
1: child
0: yourself yourself yourself yourself
1: lati gba john baptist
0: right time of john baptist
1: jobo ru di afagbara
0: and the violence
1: and
0: the violence
1: won fi pa gba
0: take it by force
1: came to take it
0: down awala di fi pa gba ni
1: awon forces
0: the forces
1: principalities
0: awon igba
1: ti won ni anigberi
0: that say we not rise
1: gege bi odo
0: as a youth
1: eni to lo ni mari
0: everyone that say you not marry
1: eni to ni bo se waye lo
0: pada don't say you live the world where you came
1: ba ni oni lomo
0: if they say you never have child
1: second wa
0: there's an authority
1: ninu iteramo
0: in your persistence
1: beni
0: ma jemu ke wa
1: that the covenant
0: ninu ipinu
1: in your determination
0: possibility na npo
1: is not possibility
0: with jeje
1: pelu
0: awon
1: o gbogbo
0: le jije
1: isu atenu mona ki jona
0: where you are petit that you make it
1: e pa duro le pelu
0: ipinu pe we tole anga
1: eyan agbara dani duro
0: you must have stagnation
1: eju aye mi
0: release my life
1: eyin emi da duro
0: you need to delay
1: eju aye mi
0: release my life
1: duro
0: I'm going to go to the hospital.
1: Fi owo gba ya
0: that are boasting
1: pe ekun lo fi pari
0: ayi end your life in weeping
1: ara ko pada iwo ni won ran mi si o ogun oni bori e ogun oni bori
0: o
1: ni ise ti mo be se
0: I have just talked to
1: you in second king chapter 4
0: ori kari
1: 18
0: ori kari
1: 20
0: si ori ogun
1: second king
0: iwa ba ke chapter 4
1: ori kari
0: 18
1: ori kari 20
0: yes ogun
1: e de king sare doke lo
0: wa let me give you up
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2: 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I'm going to be for the prepare and one year. 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
2: 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What
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0: 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Adua fun e.
2: I pray for you as you
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2: 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As soon as you see the problem today.
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0: Mama, you ni mo so ko mo fe gba.
2: Now I said I must
0: receive something.
2: How many want to receive this?
0: So pe le ni 77.
2: Today 77.
0: Emi na fe gba.
2: I do want to receive this.
0: Adua mejeje.
2: This time we are going.
0: E gba.
2: Pray then.
0: Adua on the 7th.
2: It's on the 7th.
0: O pase. Iwo ile ku to ti.
2: Every closed door.
0: Loni.
2: Today.
0: O ya si. Number 3
2: Ikatare
0: ni boni eyin oluran lowo mi wa
2: where are you my helpers
0: e jade si mi
2: abi to mi
0: eran mi lowo
2: come and help me
0: ede yen ni
2: eh that's your trust
0: ni bolewa
2: where are you my helpers
0: eyin oluran lowo
2: my helpers
0: e jade si mi
2: come to me
0: eran mi lowo
2: come and help me
0: kesi duro ti mi
2: stand by me
0: adura mi o gbo
2: ra
0: le
2: lo lowo mi o
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2: Ramilawa,
0: Abia, Abia,
2: Ramilawa, Abia, Ramilawa,
0: May your helper appear.
2: Oh, no, the helper now.
0: So, go to the lower middle.
2: Where are my helpers?
0: Emma, where am I?
2: Come.
0: Oh, yeah, my father, my father.
2: Them to
0: my father.
2: My helper, come.
0: And your lord, Emma,
2: my helpers, my brother.
0: Emma,
2: oh, yeah, come.
0: And your lord, no man.
2: Don't ever help me.
0: Emma,
2: where are you?
0: Amen.
2: Amen.
0: Amen.
2: Amen.
0: Egba dua.
2: Pray.
0: Nibi egbe mi promise.
2: Anywhere I am hidden.
0: Mo jade si gbagbo.
2: I come out of the open.
0: And you come.
2: Some of you.
0: Ebonu yin farapa.
2: Your gifts are hidden.
0: Ogo re farapa.
2: Your money is hidden.
0: I say, assist you.
2: Arise, only today,
0: shine.
2: Time,
0: for your light is
2: God,
0: and the glory of
2: God
0: is risen upon
2: you. Why
0: not you follow me?
2: That is that's hidden in me.
0: That is Sigbangba.
2: Come to the open.
0: Oh, go in with me. Arise.
2: I am God in my thoughts.
0: That is Sigbangba.
2: I shall come forward.
0: Adua kefa.
2: Prayer number 6.
0: Oluwa.
2: Oh Lord.
0: Ko eru ogo le mi lowo.
5: fill me with lots of
0: go ile baba mi
5: in front of my father's house
0: egbe le mi lo
5: give it unto me
0: mo fe lo
5: I want to use glory
0: e fun mi ni ogun agbaye
5: global glory
0: ogun agbaye
5: give me global glory
0: ma bo
5: go
0: You'll
5: be going to a
0: mati fe
5: and you
0: mati to
5: be I'll be greater
0: mati
5: jenya I'll be greater
0: ni wo ya modu
5: by this time next year
0: okiki mi aka
5: my friend will be nice
0: mo ti bori ogun already
5: I'll come back to
0: you se dadu o
5: I'm a star baby no
0: you
5: baje
0: You will be rich. You will be great. Two apples. Eru to me ma lo aso.
5: And baby material.
0: O tan mu pade mi.
5: That's what you bring to the program.
0: Ago meje la ro.
5: By 7 this morning.
0: Then ni role.
5: And if me also.
0: Ago merin.
5: 5 p.m.
0: Ma light si la.
5: Hear me very well.
0: Ojo tojo ba nro.
5: The dead rain falls.
0: Se yan ma gbe omi.
5: You just gather water.
0: Se yan ba se gbe koro ba jade.
5: Tojo ba. You just pick pockets and
0: open it. Just too late. Oni ni final.
5: Today the grand finale.
0: Final.
5: The final. Ondoro.
0: Lati pade.
5: That's what I mean.
0: Ni authority city.
5: Authority city.
0: Ni Ondoro.
5: Ondoro.
0: E so gbogbo eyan.
5: Tell everyone.
0: After custom,
5: then custom,
0: ni waju ministry of agri.
5: Open ministry of agri.
0: Arin ilu ni o.
5: It's right there.
0: Go koja arin ilu o.
5: You are not going out of town.
0: Oga,
5: my brother.
0: Eni gbegbese.
5: Today, take a step.
0: You sit down for.
5: Hey,
0: in the name of Jesus. Lati o ni lo.
5: From today.
0: Oh, to fail him.
5: Hey, man, you fail no more.
0: Bi mo se npade eleni.
5: As I have been meeting you today.
0: Atakure.
5: Ora
0: nugba.
5: Hey, man, you should have done
0: mercy. Oh, you receive
5: goodness.
0: In the name of Jesus.
5: Hey, man.
0: Sorry eni.
5: Today, sir.
0: Covenant day ni.
5: It's the covenant day.
0: Gbogbo ya lo ti mo pa every year.
5: Everybody knows that every year.
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5: We give that opening of covenant of 7-7.
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5: Until next year again.
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5: I've been praying for everyone since on the way.
0: Ore re ojojumo.
5: Your daily offering.
0: Titi eni o gbodo je 7,000.
5: The debt must be 7,000.
0: So everybody has sown seed of 7,000
5: and today. 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
5: Grandma said.
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5: He had an uncomfortable beauty.
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5: ka so loke. 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
0: back. 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
5: This one.
0: Majemu ni.
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5: Covenant time next year.
0: You will be a billion times better.
5: What is such bad on egberun?
0: Sam meta kambe.
5: There are some 3 stamps.
0: Toro mo ise.
5: They are tied to this one.
0: Call account number
5: is sile. Write down this account in
0: this.
5: Right now.
0: 09 7000 32 15 15 15 0 9 7000 7000 32 32 15 15 Echo Bank. That's Echo Bank. Ophia Echo Bank Kisila Bank. Echo Bank 09 09 7000 0 0 0 0 0 0 0 0 0 0 0 0 0 0 0 0 0 0 0 0 0 0 0 0 0 0 0 0 0 0 0 0 0 0 0 0 0 0 0 0 0 0 0 0 0 0 0 0 0 0 0 0 0 0 0 0 0 0 0 0 0 0 0 0 0 0 0 0 0 0 0 0 0 0 0 0 0 0 0 0 0 0 0 0 0 0 0 0 0 0 0 0 0 0 0 0 0 0 0 0 0 0 0 0 0 0 0 0 0 0 0 0 0 0 0 0 0 0 0 0 0 0 0 0 0 0 0 0 0 0 0 0 0 0 0 0 0 0 0 0 0 0 0 0 0 0 0 0 0 0 39 37 01 01. Oga,
6: my brother,
0: Ogori Abuja,
6: you're going with us.
0: So gbogbo eyan bo leni,
6: everyone is coming today.
0: Pelu fruit lowo won,
6: with fruits in their hands.
0: Agbokan,
6: one coconut.
0: Pelu carrot meta,
6: and three carrots.
0: Everybody, ise woli to leni o,
6: is a very powerful potential.
0: Yo si da fun
6: e, nice.
0: Awon sam meteta,
6: the three sam
0: to ma lo leni
6: that we use today.
0: 102
6: sam 102
0: 69
6: sam 69
0: ati 113
6: and sam 113
0: sam 102
6: sam 102
0: sam 69
6: 69
0: sam 113 Olorun igbedide,
6: God of lifting,
0: yo gbe odide,
6: nice. And lift you
0: when to ba gbo mi leni,
6: everyone hearing me today,
0: because see the 777
6: so that's it, the 777
0: until pa re ba wa ka
6: whatever you can afford,
0: ti o ba le se 7000,
6: you cannot do that 7000.
0: se iye to ba ni make sure pe o be account ori oke ogowo leni
6: you visit the account
0: toro to di woyi amodun ni woyi amodun
6: but the time say
0: you be billion transaction
6: eh now what is to
0: buy no lo ja sondoro
6: i wrote it on doro
0: ma pade
6: am
0: gbogbo en to ba
6: anyone you see
0: ko so fun
6: pe tell them